0: tell you what. If you need any tools, I'll hand them to you.
1: Oh yeah, it's getting hot in here.
0: Oh, it's getting hot in here.
1: Oh, it's getting hot.

0: Hello, it's Ozzy Osbourne here, all the way from rock and roll heaven. It's a bit warmer than I thought it'd be. Anyway, I've come to tell you about a gig. It's got Kitchen Witch, Emergency Rule, Drop Sync and Little Dagger. And they're all doing a Black Sabbath cover as well. They call it the Sabbath Sessions. It's on July 25th at the Ed Castle. I can't make it because I'm dead, but you'll be able to. Anyhow, love you all. Gotta go. I'm jamming with Dio, if you can believe it.
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I knew you. And before you were born, I consecrated you. You did not choose me, but I chose you and appointed you that you should go and bear fruit, and that fruit should abide. Jesus, High Priest, sacrificial victim of God and man. Jesus, Holy High Priest, innocent and undefiled. 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Lamb of God, which takes away the sins of the world.

0: What's on this week at the Wheatsheaf Hotel, Surbiton? Wednesday, the 8th of July, video essay and overdue fiction. Thursday, When Bob Met Johnny, the songs of Bob Dylan and Johnny Cash featuring Cal Williams Jr. and Benjamin Roberts. Friday, The Satellites. Saturday, The Firebolts and Johnny Turner's Sextet. And on Sunday, Alan Fletcher and Jennifer Hansen with Riley Catherall from 4 o'clock. 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
1: Hello, it's Ozzy Osbourne here, all the way from rock and roll heaven. It's a bit warmer than I thought it'd be. Anyway, I've come to tell you about a gig. It's got Kitchen Witch, Emergency Rule, Drop Sync and Little Dagger. And they're all doing a Black Sabbath cover as well. They call it the Sabbath Sessions. It's on July 25th at the Ed Castle. I can't make it because I'm dead, but you'll be able to. Anyhow, love you all. Gotta go. I'm jamming with Dio, if you can believe it.
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0: Good morning. Good morning. I am here. You're here. You're joining us. Just thank you for tuning in if you've just woken up. Or maybe you've been listening to Stick Go all morning. Thank you. It's the Stick Man. Great show as always. Welcome to 3D Radio. And it is the snooze button with Sonia. I just want to acknowledge I'm broadcasting from Ghana country. And thank you for joining me wherever you are. I hope you have had a good morning so far. Or maybe you're just still in bed. I think I've already said that. Maybe you went out to the Beer and Barbecue Fest last night. Maybe you heard a broadcast. Maybe you need something soothing. Let's start with a little bit of the Orb. Ready, ready.
1: Over the past few years, to the traditional sounds of an English summer, the drone of lawnmowers, the smack of leather on willow, has been added a new noise.
2: What were the skies like when you were young?
3: They went on forever. We lived in Arizona, and the skies always had little fluffy clouds in them, and they were long and clear. There were lots of stars at night. And when it would rain, they were beautiful, the most beautiful skies, as a matter of fact. The sunsets were purple and red and yellow and on fire, and the clouds would catch the

Welcome back to 3D Radio. You are listening to the Snooze Button this morning with Sonia. We've got a bit of Virgin Suicide soundtrack to keep us company. It was composed, produced and performed by Air. I just played you High School Lover, the theme from the Virgin Suicides. I watched it again recently. It stands up. It's a good movie. I like it. Kirsten Dunst is great. She's always great. Before that, some Beth Orton, She Cries Your Name. There is new music out from Beth Orton. I did give it a listen. Not quite ready to bring it into the show, but it did remind me of that track of hers I really enjoy. And St. Etienne in their Wood Cabin off of their album Good Humour. They are coming to Adelaide. I think I might have mentioned it when I was last here doing this news button. So yeah, if you like a bit of St. Etienne, grab your tickets, get on board. They're coming for the last time. They're splitting up after this. That seems to be a bit of a thing. Come and do a tour and then that's it. Farewell tour. Pretty common, I suppose, when I actually think about it. dearie me. Okay, The Orb, starting the show off with Little Fluffy Clouds. What a great track. Always love that tune. So welcome to your Sunday. If you're just getting up, thank you for tuning in. If you've been up and done all your exercise and had all your breakfasts and turning on the radio, thank you for joining me. I'm going to switch it up a little. Got some African Head Charge queued up. Let's see if we can swap things over and get things moving. All right, you are listening to 3D. It is Sonia this morning. Shout out again to Sticko. Always good to see Sticko bringing all the gear in. We both like to bring our tunes in boxes and bags of vinyl and CDs. We love it. All right, let's do it.

I hear the chatter, but to me it ain't matter. I'm off a stamp passport with some cake batter, getting at her. Of course I bagged her, then shatter and batter. He's the former, I'm the latter. He got a bio, the things he bragged about me when I came out, and I already had it. I'm in the back of G-Man with Royce the Choice Pop. Told me his son was about to get hot. These is town niggas, I'm thinking why not. Get real, it's my rope, she throwing a knot. I practice some blackness with Mac and my flows. This for the African niggas I know, like Goulet and Saleh and Gerardo. They clip the egg, cause you're sharpening, bro. The usual pimp of the bitch.

plastics, that's all English. 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I'm Irene. That's trench, I just paid me to shoot. I bop with a limp, pop a trench. I've been in a trench, I get out the pinch. You can't see you still on the bench. 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I'm in motion, you all in contempt. Lost in these streets and

Welcome back. You are listening to 3D Radio, and it is Sonia this morning, and we're listening to some Money Mark. That was Cry, the Dust Brothers remix, in their Shabazz Palaces since C-A-Y-A. Now, I'm going to trick myself up. It's a tricky album, but I'm going to say it. Quasars Born on a Canster Star. All right, that's not too bad. That's not too bad. Stevie Wonder, Earth's Creation was the track. Journey Through the Secret Life of Plants. Still working my way through it. Still not 100% sure. It's different. It's good. It's Stevie Wonder. I wanna like it more, so I'm going to keep trying, keep playing. An African Head Charge in there, Sliding the Bracket. I did play two tracks. I played Jungle Law and Peace and Happiness. Maybe not as intentional as to go with the slow, fast action on the vinyl, but, you know, I'm trying. Thank you for tuning in this morning. I hope you are having a good morning and you are listening to the snooze button. You are tuned to 93.7 FM, or maybe you're streaming from our website, 3dradio.com, or maybe you've got the app. If you've got the app or you're online, check out the program guides, check out all the other programs, anything you've missed, anything you might want to listen back to. We have 3 to 4 weeks of the shows popping up on the website. We've got 4 weeks on the app. So, yeah, check out those late night shows that you've heard of and maybe can't stay up for, or those early morning ones that you miss. Any of the great shows, it is always a good day to listen to 3D Radio. As you know, that is why you're tuned in now. Okay, let's swing it back to the 90s. I've brought in a few favourites of mine. Going to start with a bit of Suede. The Sci-Fi Lullabies is one of my favourite compilations of theirs, and I'm going to play you Every Monday Morning Comes. 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

Welcome back to 3D Radio. You are listening. That one. You are listening to Sonia this morning on the snooze button. And that was Cat Power with American Flag. And I was going to lead into something else, which I'm going to just queue up. That would have made sense, but I wasn't quite ready. I'm getting ready. I also played you some Ride. I played Paralyzed off of their album Nowhere. It's a great track. I do love that one. And Suede, starting that little bracket off, just a short bracket, every Monday morning comes off of Sci-Fi Lullabies. I did want to play you. I've got some more of my favourites ready to go, but let's, there's another favourite. It's all my favourites. Let's play some Underground Lovers. You are listening to 3D Radio. Maybe my underground lovers aren't here. Here they are.

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1: 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You just heard Pearly Stars. I'm going to play a little bit under there while I just do some back announcing. Impermanent Candy Volume 1 launch. A whole great bunch of artists. Whole great, that's terrible. Pax Inc. Records, the label that runs Pearly Stars, independent distribution. They and a whole bunch of friends are putting on a launch gig for their compilation called Impermanent Candy Volume 1. Bands like June Was Here, St. Agnes, Stripe Scarf, Rosie and the Posies, Ammonite, Pearly Stars Placement, The Empty Threats will all be playing next Saturday at Car Clue. Jump online to Humanitix, grab your tickets. It's a donation suggested, you know, $10, very reasonable, but you know, if you want to donate more, feel free. It all goes to Pride Foundation Australia. But what have I been playing? I played you Choke by Pearly Stars off of The Greatest Gift. I played in there some new Grace Vandals, Whisper in My Ear. Also, Ella Eon, When the Rain Falls Heavy Outside. Has been pretty rainy. It's a good track. Good track for winter, Ella. Off of her album, Waiting. New Laluk from Melbourne, Honey Eater was the track off of Sweet Thief. And signing the bracket with Underground Lovers, Las Vegas, off of Dream It Down.

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1: Do we have music?
0: Yes, mate. We have Dave Gleason playing with Lola, Molly Rocket, and some Recklink royalty.
1: Whoa! 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
0: The Recklink Community Cup supports 3D Radio. 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

Welcome back to 3D Radio. You are listening to Sonia this morning on the snooze button. Thank you for tuning in. That was brand new Oscar the Wild. The track is called Sunrise. I hope you enjoyed that one. I played you before Molly Rocket, new EP, their newest EP, The Dogs Are Barking. I played you The Dogs Are Barking. You might have heard on the promo there, on the announcement, that the Community Cup is coming up on the 25th of July, a couple of Saturdays away, so get that date in your diary. It's at Nord Oval. If you have never heard of the Community Cup, let me tell you about it. It is a great charity football match between the Anchors and the Rockatoos. So some of your favourite musicians will be out there playing for the Rockatoos, including some of the members of Oscar the Wild. They were at their fundraiser recently playing. And there is a fundraiser for the Anchors. It's the Recklink Pie Night at the Metro on Tuesday. So jump online, try booking, has the tickets. Check it out. It starts at 6:30, runs through at 9:30. There's a debate, there's raffles, there's pies, lots of ways to raise money for a great cause. If you've never heard of Recklink, check them out. They are an incredible organisation that maybe doesn't get enough profile here in Adelaide, and they do deserve it because they help help run programs and for youth and underprivileged people, marginalised. It's a fantastic program that they offer. So they take people to snorkeling adventures, just get them out, fitness related activities, sporting activities, recreation, you name it. That is what they do. So if you've never heard of the Community Cup, hopefully that lets you know a little bit more about it. 3D Radio are very proud sponsors and we have been involved for a number of years. So 5 o'clock is kickoff at the Norwood Oval. Tickets on the gates, or jump online and get your tickets ahead of time. You will see Dave Gleason and Lola, Molly Rocket and TV Therapy performing. So yeah, it's a lot of fun. It's not about the footy. You'll get a bit of footy even if you don't like football. That's what I'm saying. Get along, because it is a great, great event. Okay, let's keep some more music going. I'm going to squeeze in a few more tunes. So lots of great, before I play the next track, I should say, there are so many great things to do in Adelaide. Whatever it is, so many fantastic music-based activities and adventures and things you can support and just rock along to, do something different. No excuse, there's always lots on. So let's keep those tunes coming your way, though. I am going to play you another one of my favourites, a bit of dry cleaning. Let's see if I can do it. I have had a few, you might have noticed, a couple of technical issues with the vinyl, but I reckon I'm feeling confident this time. Let's see how I go.

Having a little issue there. Sorry, Emily Warramurra. It's such a great track. Sorry about that. That is Adore Me. It is the end of NAIDOC week. I hope you have had a good NAIDOC week celebrating Indigenous artists and getting involved. I have just played you a couple of artists that I like from all around Australia. Warab Edwards, one of a great local Indigenous artist. Dreaming was the single I played you. Let's see if our tunes, what's happening here? We've got some, doesn't want to play for us. Here we go. Is it going to play? It's the end of the show. Ronnie and Jude are up in two ticks. I'm going to leave you with a little bit of Ripple Effect Band out of, they're from up the top end, Northern Territory in Darwin. Have a great week. Enjoy the rest of your Sunday. We've got Rodney and Jude up in two ticks. I think I said that. I'll be back in a fortnight. Take care out there. Bye. I'm going to try to get this next track on.

0: This week at the Wheatsheaf Hotel, Feverton. Wednesday, the 8th of July, video essay and overdue fiction. Thursday, When Bob Met Johnny, the songs of Bob Dylan and Johnny Cash featuring Cal Williams Jr. and Benjamin Roberts. Friday, The Satellites. Saturday, The Firebolts and Johnny Turner's Sextet. And on Sunday, Alan Fletcher and Jennifer Hansen with Riley Catherall from 4 o'clock. The Wheatie, proudly supporting 3D Radio.
1: It's lunchtime!
2: 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It's 3D time!
1: Yeah.

0: Well, good afternoon, 3D listeners. You're listening to Jude and Rodney, Seriously Straight.
1: Totally Twisted.
0: And what a great way to end there, that first set with the Saints. Lost and Found is the name of that track. I started off with a local, Nick Charles, from back in 2017. He released this. I Found You was the song from his River Flows album. Followed that with Cash Savage and The Last Drinks. Found You was the song from their Good Citizens album. And then followed that with a classic Masters Apprentices song, Song for a Lost Gypsy. That's from their Choices Cuts or something, Fully Qualified album.
1: Good
0: and
1: job.
0: There you go.
1: Good job. 3D Radio, Adelaide, South Australia.
0: We're already pushed for time.
1: Okay. Well, welcome, everyone. I'm taking over. We're going to start local. This is The Remembers.

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1: 25th of July, Norwood Oval. 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
0: Come, the Anchors!

0: Oh, the wonderful Spencer P. Jones. Rest in peace, my man. Fait Accompli was the name of that album, and the song was called Muse, Mr. Spencer P. Jones. We started off with a local band that remembers from their self-titled album, a little tune called Sunrise, and in between there, James McCain and the New Vindictives. And the album's called Gotta Lotta Move Boom, and that's the track I played as well. There's a lot of songs on that album. It's a good album.
1: It is a good album,
0: And that Spencer P., that came out in 2003. 3D Radio, Adelaide, South Australia, community radio station. Totally twisted.
1: And, what is it? Seriously Strange.
0: Okay.
1: We need to thank Sonia before us today.
0: Yes, we do. She brought us up to the noon hour here in Adelaide. From 8 to 10 this morning was Stickman.
1: That's right. Some of you may have been watching
0: Soccer,
1: football,
0: I think I should
1: whichever,
0: call it.
1: this morning, and some of you probably still are right now.
0: Yeah.
1: So there you go. But pretty exciting stuff.
0: Yes.
1: All righty. I'll get back on with my next set then. I've already had one person send in a thing saying, I think I know your theme today. So if you're trying to work it out, you can have a go now at this one. Here's an oldie. I actually looked at this and I thought, I can't believe that album came out that long ago. It was such a good album. This is U2.

0: Well, there you have it. I think that song had Seriously Straight and Totally Twisted in the whole song.
1: I reckon.
0: I think they did a good job. That was a great local band.
1: Proud
0: Placement.
1: Of you.
0: Placement there with Lost Son. Started that set off with an oldie but a goodie. You Two, I Still Haven't Found What I'm Looking For from their wonderful Joshua Tree album. And in the middle, Jack White from his Lazaretto album. The song was called I Think I Found the Culprit.
1: Mm.
0: And that's a bit, he's always a bit straight and twisted as well.
1: Yeah,
0: so that's
1: certainly
0: good.
1: Is.
0: And I think you two have a new album coming out sometime. I'm not positive on that. But
1: okay.
0: Jack White certainly has just released one on Friday.
1: Yeah.
0: And I've had a little bit of a listen. I think I might have to buy that one.
1: Yeah.
0: I do like Jack White.
1: Yes.
0: Never quite know what you're going to get.
1: No.
0: There you go then.
1: All right, well, that sounds like AZ that's going to follow us today.
0: Oh, yeah, exactly.
1: 3D Radio out of we are broadcast out of Adelaide, South Australia. Welcome, everyone. I have four lined up here. I know a gentleman that lives down Christie's Beach Way that's going to love this first one because he's always
0: good.
1: Wanting to hear him. And then, of course, who can resist Johnny Winter?
0: Well, yes.
1: That's coming up as well. So let's just get into it right now. This is Elvin Bishop. Little tune says, "Don't let the boss man get you down."

0: Oh, that's the local band, the Sunday Reeds. Good stuff there. Blue Stockings.
1: Yeah,
0: it's
1: I like
0: a single
1: that
0: they
1: song.
0: Sent in.
1: Yeah, it's a good one.
0: Great little tune. It's got a little edgy, almost a little bluesy rock edge to it. But good stuff.
1: Mm-hmm.
0: We start off with Elvin Bishop. Don't Let the Boss Man Get You Down. That's the track I played, and that's the name of the album. Good song there.
1: Excellent.
0: Really good song. And I follow that up with Johnny Winter from his probably one of his very last albums, Step Back. A little tune called Who Do You Love? Good stuff there. He's out of Beaumont, Texas.
1: There you go.
0: Rest in peace, Johnny. And then we went over to Brisbane, the Jimmy Watts Band, from his album called January's Pages. That was called Country Song. And we have a couple of these that were given to us when I was working over in Queensland.
1: That's right.
0: From one of his cousins.
1: Yeah.
0: And I'd kind of forgotten I had them, and I'm glad I drug that out.
1: Nah. Oh, they were good. I remember when you got those.
0: Yeah. So we'd probably be hearing some more of that soon.
1: There you go.
0: Anyway, 3D Radio. Jude's taking over.
1: Well, I will be, yes. It is almost halfway through the show.
0: Yeah.
1: A couple of minutes. But, yeah, hopefully you're enjoying some tunes and dragging yourself away from. You can have a bit of a break from the soccer football at the moment while they have a little break.
0: Well, we've already had a request for a couple of other brilliant blues artists.
1: We
0: so
1: have.
0: Next week, get ready again.
1: That sounds perfect. Mm. All righty. Well, I am going to play this oldie. Oldie as in person. The song's not that old. It's actually from a couple of years ago, this album. This is the one and only gorgeous older voice of Willie Nelson from his album called Last Leaf on the Tree. This song is called Lost Cause.

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0: Mr. Charlie Musselwhite there on harmonica, helping along with Ben Harper. Found the One is the name of the track from their No Mercy in This Land album. Started off that set with the gorgeous voice of Willie Nelson. Lost Cause was the name of the song from his Last Leaf on the Tree album. And we all kind of always make a thing about how old Willie is now, etc. But I think it was yesterday. It was either yesterday or Friday or Thursday, sometime in the last couple of days. If Bon Scott was still with us, he would have turned 80. I can't even imagine that. So, yeah, there you are. After Willie, we had the wonderful Lyle Lovett from his album Release Me. That song was called White Boy Lost in the Blues.
1: Now that was really good.
0: Great number, isn't it? Yeah. And then our new find, or Rodney stumbled upon them first, but great new band, Australian band Bleak Squad. Lost My Head was the name of the track from their Strange Love album.
1: Good job.
0: There you go.
1: Ah, great stuff. Well, we're seems like we're touching on a little bit of the bluesy, not real blues, blues, but you know, it's touching on it.
0: Yeah,
1: it's good.
0: Yeah.
1: Yeah, you're listening to 3D Radio Adelaide, South Australia. We're a community radio station, all volunteer, and we're on the air 24/7.
0: We are.
1: And yeah, so many ways to listen to us besides 93.7 FM. 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You can also look at our show later today. You'll be able to see everything we played, as well as all the other shows.
0: That's right, yeah.
1: And all the merchandise we have for sale, and just what's going on with the station. And also, you can download our app for free and listen live that way, as well as some past shows. So, yeah. And a big shout out to Pat down by the beach. And
0: Yes.
1: All right.
0: Exactly. And yes, I do believe, I know my sister's listening, so I'll say hi to her too.
1: Yeah, it's good.
0: There you go.
1: Okay, I have four lined up. We're going to start off over in Long Beach, California. It's a good little band here. They're called Rival Sons. They've been on tour, a big tour, and good stuff for them. So anyway, Rival Sons' little tune is called Torture.

0: was the name of that track. I had forgotten it kind of. I forgot the Rival Sons track just went straight into it.
1: Yeah,
0: I didn't get Jude warned early enough.
1: Oh, that's all right. I'm sure radio. Other people probably fell off the chair too. So. Yeah. Oh, dear, that's okay.
0: Good stuff. We have played a lot of songs, and we still have.
1: I've got four to go.
0: We still have seven to go.
1: There you are.
0: Wow,
1: that'll all be right. It for that's the good. Rest of the show. Okay. Well, I might just get straight into it so that we don't get caught up. This one, great local artist, I always call her that. She was born in Mount Gambier. That makes her local.
0: Close enough.
1: It does. But this song, the title of the song, includes both my theme words today, so that's why it's here. This is Kasey Chambers. The song is Lost and Found.

0: The one and only there. Mr. Tom Waits, of course, from his Bad As Me album. That song's called Get Lost.
1: Yeah, that is a good album.
0: It is a good album. And we were just saying, I haven't got that here at the moment. I'm pretty sure Keith Richard was playing guitar on that. So, yeah, he's just wonderful, isn't he? Good old Tom Waits. Started that set with Kacey Chambers from her Wayward Angel album. The song was called Lost and Found. Very nice.
1: Yes.
0: Then Paul Kelly, and that's another local guy born down the road here. Newfound Year was the name of the track from his Spring and Fall album. And then a blast from the past here from 1969, I believe it was, Delaney and Bonnie. Remember them? Some of you will. Look What We Have Found is the name of the track, and that was taken from their album called Home.
1: Oh, that was good. I liked that person's voice.
0: Delaney, Bonnie was the female, obviously, but yeah.
1: I had forgotten the sound they had.
0: Yeah, very good. Yeah, you don't hear much about them anymore, you know, even though lots back from that day are still played a lot. A lot of their stuff doesn't. But anyway, we found that one.
1: Well, I'm going to pull a saying that Jude has, that if you don't say their name, the world forgets about
0: disappears,
1: them.
0: Disappears, that's right.
1: Of course, Mr. Carl Radle was playing bass on
0: that
1: song for the Delaney and Bonnie. Yes.
0: Perfect. And I have to clear up. So the Thursday, the 9th of July, was Bon Scott's birthday. Okay. So there you go. 80, can you even imagine it?
1: Nope.
0: That little guy running around in those short shorts in London. I always remember that film clip. I thought, who does that? But, of course, Bond would have.
1: Well, yeah. I have three lined up, so we'll play a couple and come back and say our goodbyes and caution you on who's coming up next.
0: Oh, well, exactly. We'll, you know, get them ready.
1: Yeah. That sounds better.
0: All righty.
1: We're going to go over to Melbourne. This little band is called The Blue Ruins, and I hope you enjoy this tune.

0: Oh, that's Radio Moscow. They're out of the state of Iowa over in the U.S. I do play them quite often. We have one of their albums at home, and then this is one that came out of the studio here. Mm. The album's called Magic Dirt. Stinging was the name of that track. It's track 10 on the album. We started off with the Blue Ruins, and the little tune was called Bleed. It was just a single they sent in to us. They're out of Melbourne. Mm. And, yeah, it's 30 songs today. I'm really surprised at that, but yeah, we just kept going.
1: We just did, and hoping people, everybody out there enjoyed something.
0: Yeah, well, I'm pretty sure.
1: You always aim to, surely there's one song they'll go away with saying, that was my favorite today, or something like that, or something new you've heard that you were impressed by. That's always good too.
0: I'm trying to think of something. I just lost it.
1: So. Oh, don't you hate it when you lose it?
0: Well, I lost it years ago.
1: Yeah, you lost it years ago.
0: It's been good. Well, and thank you for the calls today and the messages.
1: Messages and all of that. It's really good to know.
0: And, I know what it was. My friend Harry, he's not around at the moment, but he's a big fan of that Radio Moscow.
1: They're good. Very good.
0: Now, as we said, AZ is in the house.
1: She is.
0: Please, please stay tuned for that because Lawnmower Music is good.
1: She'll always surprise you with something.
0: Yep.
1: I'm not quite sure what the weather's doing here in Adelaide today. It's a bit changeable. It is still cold, of course, a bit grey. Little things keep popping up in the ocean and coming across.
0: Yep.
1: Just to shower on you when you're least expecting it.
0: Yeah, driving in this morning, it was pretty decent where we were, but when we got into the city, it became wet.
1: Yes, but that's okay. Bit of rain now and then, always good.
0: Yep.
1: Last week of school holidays coming up, so beware of that.
0: Yes, yeah.
1: Always. And what else was I was going to say something and now I've lost it too.
0: Well, congratulations to all the soccer teams the football teams that won.
1: Yes. We have the semi-finals now all organised. So that's on Wednesday morning and Thursday morning, I guess.
0: There's some tough teams in there. Wow.
1: Not really any surprises left, though, in it.
0: No.
1: The last four. But, you know, who knows who's going to actually win it. That'll just depend on the day, I think.
0: Yes. Okay, I'm going to leave you with the wonderful local band that's no longer around, but I always will play them, Right Into the Sun. From their album called Lost at Sea, this is a great little tune. It's called Hunt Like Wolves. And until next week, we'll see you.
1: We will.
0: And take care.
1: Thanks.

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1: What's on this week at the Wheatsheaf Hotel, Feverton? 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

Peter's Adelaide. Welcome. Welcome, welcome. Thank you so much to Jude and Rodney for their fantastic music and their fantastic people to boot. They'll be back next Sunday, 12 to 2. This program is Lawnmower Music. My name is AZ, and I'll be bringing you tracks from here, there, and everywhere until 4 o'clock. And I hope you stay with me. Now, the first three tracks we had there in recognition of NAIDOC Week, which ends today. We kicked off with Eleanor Dixon and My Spirit is Free. It was a beautiful track, followed by Emma Donovan and the Putbacks with Black Woman. And lastly, a fantastic voice of Paul Kelly with one of my favourites, Careless. All right, it's 2:15. We're just going to kick on with some music. The next three are in memory of my cousin.

That was Alice in Chains with Heaven Beside You from their Alice in Chains album of 1995. And at the top we had Morphine with Anita from their Potion album of 1997. And in the middle there was Archie Kramer with Anita again from the Matt Matey album. I can't tell you when, but he's a French artist if you didn't guess. Right, next up, a local outfit, Scissor Pretty.

0: That was the Spikes, a local band, and that song was River of Love from their Colour in a Black Forest album of 1986. What a great bass intro, and all the way through it, loved it. And at the top we had Scissor Pretty with Cheese Dreams, so they're also local. Exploding White Mice was next with Down on the Street, and they're also local. And that was from a compilation album, it titled An Oasis in the Inner Desert of Noise, the 1985 Greasy Pop compilation of Adelaide bands. Good stuff. In the middle was Mother and Son with Mercury, and they're from Wollongong. Then we had Obscura Hail with Sin, and they too are from Melbourne, and that was from another compilation album called Family Values. It's now 2:45. Still got lots of time. Next up, we've got a little sponsorship in a session, and then I'm going to hit you with some Jongo Bones.
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1: Come, the Anchors!

That was The Sun and the Sky, a local band with Already One, and that was from 2014. And they are a four-piece indie synth rock band, and they formed in 2011. Very nice. And at the top we had Jongo Bones and the Barefoot Bandits with She Said. That was a single from 2025, and if you listen to the lyrics, clearly no one was listening to what she said, because no one knows what she said. Followed by A Can with Vitamin C from 1972, and in the middle a classic from Joy Division with Transmission. I believe that was from 1979. It's 3 o'clock, bang on. That's most of my show done. What's 1 hour gone, 1 hour to go. And I hope you're having a good afternoon. It's Sunday, the 12th of July. I don't know what the weather is doing. It's winter. It's all good. Okay, next I'm going to bring you Melbourne Ska Orchestra.

This is Tees, T-E-E-S, and they're a Sydney band, duo actually, a duo known for their dreamy house music, and that track was Collide, very dreamy indeed. And at the top was Melbourne Ska Orchestra with One Thing, and that was from the AMRAP releases of June 2026, followed by Barry Brown and Give Love from the Studio One Rubber Dub. And in the middle, a new release from local outfit, the Cherry Daisies, with Kill You With Kindness. Very nice. It's 3:20 now. It's still Lawnmower Music on 3D Radio. Thank you for tuning in. Next up, some classics.

Well, I took you back to 1980 there with Visage and Fade to Grey. Nice stuff from there back then. And at the top we had the B-52s from 1980 as well with 53 Miles West of Venus from the Wild Planet album. And in the middle was, not quite the middle, second was Moldy Peaches with Lucky Number 9. That was from 2000 and they're from New York City. And in the middle, Lena Lovitch with New Toy from 1980 again. All right, it's 3:35. You're on 3D Radio. Thank you for listening. Hoping you're having a good day. Next up, Alley Cats.

It's a new release from Lo Munro with Desire Limbs. They're from Melbourne. At the top we had Alley Cats with Nothing Means Nothing Anymore from Danger House Volume 1, and they're from the US. Then we had Tito and Tarantula with After Dark from the Dusk Till Dawn soundtrack. I enjoyed that one. And then we had a great little track from Frank Chickens with We Are Ninja, and they're a Japanese group that now primarily live in London and produce music there. Very quirky, very fun. All right, folks, my time's come to a close. I'm going to hand the mic over to Mark with Underground Frequency. He'll be up next. I'll be back in a fortnight. Thank you so much for listening. Thank you to Michael for the nice call and all the calls I've had. Appreciate the kind words and loving the music. I'm going to leave you with The Yellow Wallpaper. They're a local outfit with Great Walls. And lastly, Massive Attack with Angel. Until next time, be good, be kind. Bye.

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2: 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My name's Mark, and as always, this show is broadcast to you on Ghana Country here in Adelaide, South Australia on 3D Radio 93.7 FM. And speaking of broadcasting, thanks to AZ for the last 2 hours of Lawnmower Music. She'll be back in a fortnight's time. But now it's Underground Frequency Fortnight, and I've got a lot of new music I want to play for you today, particularly from Adelaide-based bands and artists, and also some further afield. Also really happy to be chatting with Jay from Mangella. Mangella, I should say. No N in there. Who's going to be chatting here very shortly about the debut EP that's just been released as of Friday. So to get you in mind for that interview, let's have a listen to a song from Mangella right now. This is also the title track of the EP. The song is called Mankeanda.

0: 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That's the station you are tuned to. You're listening to Underground Frequency for this fortnight. My name's Mark, and just then you heard a very new single from... I'm going to get it right. Thank you. I keep thinking there's an N there, but in and the song is called?
1: Monkey Under.
0: Which is the name of the EP too.
1: Yeah.
0: Jay, welcome to Underground Frequency.
1: Hello, Mark. Thank you for having me.
0: Thanks for coming in on this rainy Sunday afternoon. Well, it's nice. The streets look nice. Everything looks green and fresh.
1: For sure. I've not been out enough. I've been cuddled up inside with a dog and my sax player, but...
0: Sounds like a perfect Sunday afternoon.
1: Yeah, it was. It was.
0: And you mentioned your sax player because that song there, really distinctive sax, particularly picking up in the background. Who's the sax player in the band?
1: That's Daniel Penberthy.
0: Okay.
1: Lovely, lovely, lovely guy.
0: Yeah.
1: He is also in Live Slug Reaction. I think he kind of heads that project, which is definitely go check them out as well if you're sitting at home, if you haven't seen them. Yeah, amazing sax player. Definitely took the songs on that I brought to him for Magella, just like an absolute legend. He's a huge kind of world music fan.
0: Yeah.
1: And is also always looking to learn new scales and strange things. So.
0: Very cool. Very cool. Because Magella is, it's a big band. There's six people in the band. So besides you and your sax player, you've got Lara, who I know from the Genevieves on bass. And who are some of the other people?
1: We've got Doreen on guitar.
0: Yeah.
1: Pratul Chahan on tublas, Heath Ochen on drums.
0: Yeah.
1: Is that all of us now? Yeah, that's it. Yeah, cool. Don't make me forget someone.
0: Now, I want to pick up on that. You've got tublas in the mix because, as your bio says, which you've written, is Magella is a project taking influences from Hindustani, Sufi, Afrobeat, Anatolian rock. All of that aiming to create a celebration of music through different melodies and traditions and rhythms. That song there is a really great highlight of that, I think. There's a lot of different styles and coming through.
1: Thank you.
0: But that's quite complex too, you know, having different styles in that. And
1: absolutely, for sure. When I was, I've played in bands before, and I think when starting my own project, and I'm sure everyone feels this, is that like once you sort of pick a lane, you feel some kind of strange pressure to be in it. So I did all these demos and I almost just had to be like, I think I'm going to pigeonhole myself to like this kind of music, because there is something connecting all of those genres, at least that they're all from a similar part of the world.
0: Yeah.
1: Because some of the other stuff that I was doing was like almost just kind of dream pop, bedroom pop kind of stuff, and I was like, I'm just going to leave that to Mac DeMarco or someone do this other stuff maybe.
0: I'm glad you're doing it this way, because I think those styles they're not highly represented in the Adelaide music scene. There's a few bands that kind of dabble in it, but I think it's always nice to hear different styles like that.
1: Thank you.
0: Getting a go. And that, I think, leads to my point about my idea or my question about what was the catalyst for forming Magella for you, because obviously you're the songwriter, you're the it's your project, you've brought a lot of really talented musos together.
1: Yeah.
0: But for you, what was the catalyst to form this project?
1: Just re-engaging with my culture, I would say.
0: Yeah.
1: My mum's side of the family is from Ambala in India. And I think probably just you know, when you're a teenager, you sort of like move away from your family a little bit and think everything that they're doing is really, really lame. And then you come back around when you're like 22, 23 and you're like, oh, wow, all of this is like so amazing.
0: Yeah.
1: Probably just spending more time with my parents, spending more time with my sister and her partner. He's from Punjab. Yeah. His musical influence is amazing. Sufi, like, singing is definitely Kweli singing is huge for him. Like Nusrat Fateh Ali Khan and stuff. Is his
0: amazing singer.
1: Yeah. It's kind of a goat in our little household, I guess. And yeah,
0: he came to WOMAD one time years ago. Did you see him there?
1: Unfortunately not, no.
0: Yeah. I did. I saw a bit of him. Yeah.
1: It was it good?
0: Oh, yeah. It was amazing.
1: Yeah. There's a very funny video of him singing with the rest of the WOMAD artists, like them doing a song together, and they just keep going back to him because they're like,
0: you're
1: kind of killing it.
0: There's that beautiful, I mean, it's, I don't know if you've heard it, but there's a beautiful song he sang with Eddie Vedder back in the mid-90s, mm-hmm. The Long Road.
1: Yeah.
0: Still stands up today, hear that song.
1: So, yeah, for sure.
0: I think that was a really cool way, I think, for Eddie Vedder to introduce Nusra Alakhan to a wider Western audience.
1: Totally. He had a huge influence on a lot of artists in that kind of time period, like Jeff Buckley's done a lot of talking about Nusra and stuff. Yeah. And that you can hear that in Jeff's music some of the time, totally. For sure.
0: Yeah.
1: So, yeah, he's amazing.
0: Yep. Awesome. Anyway, sad loss. He passed away. And,
1: but for sure.
0: Left a great legacy. But that's interesting. So you've got that through, you know, your in-laws now as well and extended family. Mm. There's different influences there, which is fantastic. So there's musical influences that other people are practitioners as well you can tap into.
1: Oh, absolutely. Yeah, for sure. Like my sister's partner's just taught me a lot about I guess like when something's so deeply embedded in your culture, like it's not like you're even picking up an instrument. It's like you're just like cooking a meal or something like that, you know, like that is just, it's already like something that you're doing. Like he's got zero inhibition about doing it. You know, like sometimes like sitting down and playing a song in front of people is like, you have to get over some kind of anxiety barrier, but he just doesn't need to do that at all.
0: Yeah, it's
1: just
0: nice.
1: This is just a part of who I am or something.
0: That's nice. I can know that from extended family who are Irish, and that's a strong, you know, singing is a strong tradition in a lot of, you know, for Irish people, particularly people living in Ireland. And that's easy. You know, that's singing in front of people, for instance, is not something people are worried about doing.
1: No, it's
0: at a family event. Here, though, it's everyone's like, oh, you know.
1: Yeah.
0: I haven't learned properly how to sing.
1: Yeah, they need convincing to do it. Yeah, for the rest of the family. But yeah, I'd say that was a huge catalyst, and then also just more trips back to India and picking up sitar and learning a lot from my guru and just like, I guess the more and more you learn about something, like the more and more you want to just tap into it and. Put your own spin on it, for sure.
0: Yeah.
1: Is it.
0: I mean, in terms of the varied influences we've mentioned, like Sufi, Afrobeat, mm-hmm. Anatolian rock, all, you know, Hindustani, what you bring into that music, what's your creative process for moving towards a certain influence or style? Or is there an intentional move to a style sometimes for a song?
1: I think with this project, it's just been like all-encompassing. And I've not had any control over it at all because...
0: You're just channeling the ether.
1: Yeah.
0: The magic work through you.
1: I think it's more...

0: and the commitment to learning and stuff, I was like, this is just so cool. And it felt right to just keep going and going. And like, I don't, it's not enough for one lifetime at all, you know? Wow. And that's my sitar teacher is like amazing. He's absolutely amazing. And he's just of the mindset that he's just got, he's 1% of what he could have, he could be, you know, like in terms of knowledge base and like, there's always something more to learn in the basics or in the harder stuff as well. And
1: That sounds like a healthy attitude to have as well, in the sense of I'm always learning. Mm-hmm. What you mentioned there about the Eastern tradition there, that approach to learning, how would you say it's different to say your experience of Western music?
0: I think, there's a real, like, there can be in the spaces that I've been in the Western world, is like an emphasis on simplicity with music sometimes, and like perhaps less of a like complete devotion to music. Mm-hmm. A lot of people do it part-time.
1: Yeah.
0: Which is like due to all sorts of things. That I definitely acknowledge, you know. But, yeah, I'd just say that even when you're putting a song together, there's some kind of, like, thing in Western music where it's like, I need to make this, like, formulaic or, like, something like that. Whereas with Eastern music, it's, well, in my experience anyway, with the Eastern music, it's much more like how can I apply this new thing that I've learned to what I'm doing right now, and like get to the next thing and get to the next thing, get to the next thing.
1: And you haven't found that same kind of feeling constrained by a formula for you. You've not kind of be able to sort of go, yep, it's open to be able to interpret and do different things.
0: Yeah. Yeah, for sure.
1: Cool. Well, I mean, I think I can hear that in the first song we just heard.
0: Mm-hmm.
1: Very lots of different styles and
0: that know, song. Oh, man. You know, like when we first played that live, I was almost embarrassed because I was like, what is, like, when I was sort of putting it together, it was almost like, how do I make this better? How do I make this better in my mind or something like that? How do I, like, there's so many different sounds going through my head. How can I put them all onto the page?
1: Yeah.
0: And it probably needed to be pulled back with some simplicity, but I'm glad that it turned out how it did. And I definitely, like, it was boosted by Dan's sax playing and also Heath's drumming, which have now made it really, really energetic, which is cool. But it started with, like, just shitty MIDI drums, and it sounded quite electronic at the start. So when you put it all together, it was like, oh, my God, there's, like, so much going on right now. And I remember I played that song, and it was the first song we played live, and I feel like I remember the crowd kind of, like, looking at us like, do we clap? What's going on? Is that it? Yeah, has it finished yet? Yeah.
1: Yeah, nice. Well, let's hear another song from the EP. I had, the song I was enjoying as well. I mean, I'm liking them all, but is it Shikari?
0: Shiraki. Yeah. You're right.
1: Phonetic?
0: Yeah.
1: Tell me something about that song.
0: This song is about my mum telling me that I'm part Pakistani, and I guess, like, the shame of not talking to your parents is essentially what it's about. Not completely, but like a bit of a, like, when you're blinded by your own kind of, like, obsession with your own world. I don't know what to call it. Like, you know, like, just a little bit of a shame of not knowing that until I was 26 or 27 or something like that. And I remember, like, after that, just probably being propelled by guilt and talking to my mum quite a bit more about her life, even though I felt like I knew her. But then I was like, how can I not know that your mum's half Pakistani? And, like, I've always loved Pakistani culture and music.
1: Yeah.
0: And that was, like, a real, like, wow, okay, that makes so much sense.
1: Mm-hmm.
0: Yeah.
1: 26 is a pretty healthy age to start talking to parents and finding out about their background, because some people leave it way longer, way later than that, and sometimes miss out entirely. So
0: I think you're in a
1: good space.
0: Thank you. I need that.
1: Yeah.

0: That's from the heart, me saying that. Okay, if you are just tuning in to Underground Frequency, I'm having a lovely chat with Jay from Magella. And this song here we're going to hear now from the new EP, it's called
1: Shiraki.
0: I was going to say it again wrong.
1: It's all right.
0: You're on 3D.

0: 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This is Underground Frequency for this fortnight. Just then you heard Magella with one of their latest songs. It's called Shiraki. I got it right. From their new EP called Man Keanda. And I'm speaking with Jay from Magella.
1: Hello again.
0: Hello. Great to have you here in the studio. Now, the name for Magella, what is it? Does it have a meaning?
1: No, definitely. No. No, to be honest, I think when I had all these other demos in mind, Some of them were kind of like funk, dream poppy, kind of fun related songs or fun sounding songs. And I felt, because I was just writing everything and it was all so deep, I just wanted something silly.
0: Yeah, okay.
1: And so I just came up with Magella, because lots of my favorite bands just have names.
0: It's just
1: like,
0: made up names.
1: Yeah. Just something that came to them one day. I definitely didn't want it to be like I had to come up with a name.
0: Yeah.
1: I had it in mind for a while and I just let it sit and I was like, this can do.
0: No, I like it. And Magella. With the two, with the double A's, I think a lot of probably people who are sort of Anglo-Celtic or something would go, oh, yeah, that's probably something
1: from over the other side of the planet,
0: Southeast Asian or something, South Asian, but then obviously not. So do you get any stick from South Asian people going, what's that made up name?
1: My mum's definitely said, what's that? It's more so people from Australia being like, oh, if I say it wrong, am I racist? If I say it wrong, am I doing anything like, you know, culturally inappropriate? I'm like, just relax, man. I don't want to create that energy for you guys.
0: No.
1: Just say the name.
0: Yeah. I love that story about how the creative process for that particular song, what you said earlier, is really quite interesting, you know, and from a personal experience. So do you do that a lot then in terms of the music you're creating? How are you drawing inspiration from life events as much as your musical inspiration?
1: I think when I'm writing lyrics, 1,000,000%, I can't write something that's like, I don't think there's anything with this project that I've not tried to be like, oh man, I need to say this before I die.
0: Yeah.
1: You know, or something like that. Like it's something really eating at me or something that happened a while ago that I feel like I need to, put down, because I don't know if this is a good thing to do or not, but I often think about like being 50 and putting a vinyl on and showing my kids or something and maybe them saying, what's this song about? And I don't want to say jelly beans, you know, I want to say, oh, well, you know, it's actually about your grandmother and where she grew up or something like that. But with the musical, the non-lyrical side, it's definitely just whatever's just coming to me and flowing with that. There's less thought to that in a way, for sure.
0: So that's nice. So quite intentional with the lyrics, and then the music, it's a bit more organic.
1: Particularly
0: having other musos together too, they might come bring different ideas
1: that process. For sure. And that's like, that's been the most beautiful part about it. Like this EP is mostly like what I've shown them and them being like, okay, cool, he probably wants this, and thinking a bit more about me in the creative process, I think.
0: Yeah.
1: But with the newer songs I'm showing them, they're like, why don't you, no, you should be doing this, or that sounds not quite right, or I'm going to do this or whatever. And I'm like, particularly Heath on drums has just taken it into his own world, which is really, really cool.
0: Yeah, that's nice. And that's that creates its own energy, doesn't it?
1: In the band
0: playing together and people feeling some ownership to the songs as well. And
1: it makes the new songs much tighter and well put together. So that's cool.
0: Well, speaking about playing together as a band, where can someone listening in right now catch you playing live soon?
1: This Saturday we're playing a launch. Please come.
0: That's fantastic. That's nice and new, nice and soon.
1: Yeah, nice and soon. you can get ready right now. At Nexus Arts with Karaman and Sala and Jihu.
0: Yeah, nice.
1: And if you're unavailable this Saturday, our next gig's August 15th at 10 Gallon Hat.
0: Oh, great venue.
1: Oh, yeah. I'm really, really keen to play there, particularly after they pimped it out recently.
0: Have they?
1: I didn't know that. Yeah, okay. I think they got a new sound system, but the stage definitely changed.
0: Yeah.
1: I actually saw Grace there like a year apart, And yeah, the stage was different. And I was like, oh, okay, yeah, cool. Yeah. This is weird. Yeah. It's like a new gig.
0: Nice people that run that venue too. If you are, yeah, I have mentioned 10 Gallon Hat on the show before, but if you are looking, if you're living down that side of town in the western suburbs or near the port, it is a great venue and you probably know about it already because you live around that area. But yeah, that's, so that's on the 5th of August?
1: 15th.
0: 15th. And then the 18th.
1: 18th.
0: This Saturday.
1: This Saturday.
0: Nexus.
1: Nexus Arts. Yeah.
0: How can people get tickets for that?
1: Just go and search Magella online, and I'm sure it'll be the first thing that pops up. Or, yeah, if you're on Instagram, go into our bio.
0: Or made up names for bands
1: will
0: come up. Yeah. Made up Adelaide names for bands will come up. Well, it's easy to remember, though. MAGELA.
1: Yeah. Magella. Yeah, Magella.
0: J, sorry. Yeah. Magella. Yeah, and I'm glad because I thought it was a silent J too. I had to ask you how to pronounce it.
1: Maya. That was cool. It's been hilarious. I accidentally printed on a shirt Magella, and I'm now walking around with that on my back, and so it's just taking a life of its own, really.
0: That's kind of rare and obscure merchandise that you should sell.
1: Yeah, Magella. Yeah, pretty much.
0: Misprints. I like that. Jay, it's been great having you here on Underground Frequency talking about all things Magella and the music. So, thank you so much.
1: Thank you.
0: And congratulations on this EP. It's really lovely work. And it's if people want to get it, they can find it on all good streaming services.
1: Yeah.
0: It's been getting a bit of love here at 3D as well. So, yeah, but to catch you, two opportunities to catch you very soon. So, looking forward to that.
1: See you all there.
0: Yeah. See you there. Thanks,
1: thank
0: Jay.
1: Thank you. Cheers.
0: Okay. And to follow that up, I've got something new now from Sons of Zoku, who kind of, you know, have some similar instruments in their kind of playlist as well. And they've got a brand new song out now. It's called In You, came out 26th of June. This is Sons of Zoku.

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Oh, what a good song. It's been a long time since I've listened to that one entirely. It is called The Long Road, featuring the vocal talents of Nusrat Fateh Ali Khan and Eddie Vedder. Released back in 1995 and, still stands up. And I picked that one to play for you today because I mentioned that during my lovely interview with Jay from Magella, who was just in the studio earlier, talking about his latest EP from Magella. So that was nice to kind of put that in as a nice segue. And before that song, The Long Road, you heard three local Adelaide-based bands. The Mateas were there with their song Marv's Move, a groovy number from them, released back in June 2024. The Druid Fluids with Into Me, I See, released February 2023. And at the top of that bracket, something brand new from Sons of Zoku. In You is the name of the single, and it's very new to the world, came out on the 26th of June, so always nice to bring you new music from Sons of Zoku. 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My name's Mark, and this show is broadcast to you from Ghana country, right here on 3D Radio 93.7 FM. It's getting towards the halfway point now for this fortnight's show, so I'm going to press on with more local music. Well, more new releases as well. This one happens to almost tick both. This next song I've got to play for you now is from the Dainty Morsels. This song's not so new now. This single came out on the 9th of April, but it was nice to catch them live on stage at the Grace Emily Hotel last Friday night, playing there with a number of other bands, including Oblivia Jean, which are a great Adelaide local band, yet to release any music, but I'm sure you may have seen them on stage. If not, if you do get a chance, go and see either of those bands on stage, but particularly Oblivia Jean, while we all wait for them to put some music out into the world. But on that note, let's hear something now from the Dainty Morsels. This is their latest single. It's called Michael.

3D Radio 93.7 FM. That's the station you are tuned to. Just then, you heard a brand new song from Ella Ion called My Love, which came out on the 17th of June. Very, very new release from local Adelaide singer-songwriter Ella Ion, and a bit mainly Adelaide-based bands and artists in that bracket, because before Ella Ion, I played for you The Genevieves. Beautiful song of theirs called Adore You. It's 2 years old now, came out in July 2024, and yeah, still a great song. And before that, I took you back to September 2000 to hear something from Machine Gun Fellatio from their album, which was their first album, Bring It On. You heard the song Unsent Letter. A bit of a melodic one from them, something quite different to most of their sort of more up-tempo songs they're known for. And before that, at the start of that bracket, I played for you The Dainty Morsels with their newest single called Michael. Came out in April of this year. You are listening to Underground Frequency. My name's Mark, and this show is broadcast to you on Kaurna Country here in 93.7 3D Radio. And it's nice to be mixing in some new release songs with some older stuff as well. I'm going to keep that vibe going on and sort of keep it in a similar vein of music for this next bracket as well. And start with, I want to play for you something brand new from Adelaide band Swap Meat. They've been releasing numerous singles this year, and now they've put out an EP on the 23rd of June. It's called Halfway, and let's hear the song of the same name right now from Swap Meat.

A nice song there, fairly new release too, from an artist by the name of My Precious Bunny. She's based in Brighton in the UK, and the song you heard is called Black Currants, and it's from a relatively new album of hers called A Moment in My Eyes. Sorry, A Moment in My Ears, released in May of this year. Prior to that, you heard Effie Isabel, local Adelaide singer-songwriter, with her song Moon Maid, which came out around this time last year, May to be precise, May 2025. And before that, you heard Slow Noon. They're an outfit out of Germany. And the song you heard is called I Happen to the World and It Happens to Me. And that's from an album called Principles in the Way of Progress, which came out in March of this year. And at the top of the bracket, something brand new from Swap Meet. They're an Adelaide-based band. The song you heard is called Halfway, and it's from the EP of the same name, which came out only a couple of weeks ago now, on the 23rd of June. Well, you are listening to Underground Frequency. My name's Mark, and it's great to have your company here on 3D Radio for a Sunday afternoon. Time's moving along. It's getting towards 5:30. I hope you're enjoying the show so far and the various tunes I've been bringing you. I'm going to change tack quite a bit now in this next bracket and bring you some music that I saw last night at Unsound, that wonderful music festival that happens every year in Adelaide, and we're really lucky to have it here because we're the only place in Australia that does have the Unsound Music Festival, being that it's mainly held in Warsaw and a couple of other locations as well. Anyway, two nights again, Friday and Saturday night. I went along last night to the Hindley Street Music Hall and saw some fantastic artists on stage, including Suzanne Carney, YHWH Nailgun, and of course Hani Irani, who closed out the show. So I'm going to play something from each of those artists, but I'm going to start with something from Lucretia Dolt. She's a Colombian singer-songwriter who's been making music for a very long time, and her set was amazing. It was great to be up front watching her on stage and her amazing musicians that supported her as well. She played a number of songs from her latest album, A Danger to Ourselves, released last year in September. So let's hear something from that right now. This is a song she actually opened her set with. So this is Lucretia Dolt with No Death, No Danger.

Oh, that is a beautiful piece there by Hania Rani. It's from her live album called Nostalgia. I think the applause at the start of the song gave it away. And that was recorded live in various locations and released in September 2024. The song you heard is one of the tracks on it. It's simply called 2403, and it was recorded in live in Studio One in Warsaw. And that piece there is about, 5 minutes long, and it's the closest I could get to a sound of what Hania did last night, playing live on stage for Unsound. She finished up the show, came on stage at 11 p.m. and finished just after midnight and did uninterrupted, basically, the piece she calls it, she presents Chilling Bambino is what she calls this performance that she did last night. But that piece there kind of is evocative of what she played last night. Over a whole hour of music nonstop, just there on keyboards, synths, other distortion effects, a real piano. Amazing, amazing stuff. If you were there, you know what I'm talking about. Or perhaps if you weren't, you may have seen some videos posted around the traps of Hania Rani on stage. Amazing, amazing artist. Born in 1990 in Gdansk in Poland. She is a pianist and a composer, best known for doing a range of different music. And so that piece there you heard is probably not demonstrative of her range of music. Most recently, I think I've come across her music because she wrote most of the soundtrack to the film Sentimental Value, but she's done a whole lot of other stuff as well, and just amazing, and such a humble performer as well. So beautiful work from her. That's Hania Rani, who closed out Unsound on the main stage there last night. And before Hania Rani, I played for you YHWH Nailgun. The song of theirs called Sewer Tree from their album Magazine, which only just came out a couple of weeks ago now on the 11th of June. They're based out of the US, a great four-piece, and I think a project that emerged during the COVID lockdowns, and certainly really kind of raw energy on stage. And that short, sharp track you heard, only over a minute long, is evocative of their sound on stage, and also the lead singer's stage presence, really energetic and quirky. Very a little bit reminiscent of the different bands that have been around in different times. Who am I thinking of? Nick Cave's early outfits, I think, came to mind. Before that, I played for you Susan Chiani and Actress. And that was a beautiful collab that they did together at the start of the show. Susan Chiani is from California. She's well known in the electronic and producing scene, been doing it for a long time. An Actress, aka Darren J. Cunningham, is from the UK. And what they were mainly playing last night was some collaboration they've done over a certain period of time called Concrete Waves. And what I played for you was something from that album itself. And it came out in March last year, and the song I played for you is called Concrete Waves, Barcelona A1. And at the top of that bracket, inspired by Unsound, I played for you Lucrecia Dolt. She's from Colombia, an amazing singer-songwriter, and her stage performance was flawless last night. Great to hear so much of her different music, and the song I played for you, No Death, No Danger, from her latest album, A Danger to Ourselves. So yeah, that was my experience of Unsound for 2026. Perhaps you went along, maybe you went to the event on Friday night, or maybe you went to one of the late night after party sessions over at Ancient World. Whatever you did, and if you did get along, again, my thanks to the organisers of Unsound. It's an amazing festival that we get to enjoy every year in Adelaide. So if you don't, I think next year, if you haven't been, make sure you get along on a wintry cold night sometime in July. Well, you are listening to Underground Frequency. My name's Mark, and it's great to have your company here on 3D Radio as always. I'm going to change tack a little bit now and go back to playing you some local music and some new releases while I'm at it. Let's hear something right now from Epworth. They're a band out of Adelaide, and this is their latest single. It's called Wild Boar.

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Nice stuff there from Tortoise out of the US. The song is called Layered Presence, and it's from their most recent album, Touch, which came out last year in 2025. Before that, you heard Vazansky, local Adelaide artist, with a song called Napalm from his latest album called Grave Robber. Came out 9th of June. It's very, very new to the world. As was the song at the start of that bracket, Epworth. Is the name of the band. Their song Wild Boar, a brand new single of theirs. They're also an Adelaide-based outfit, and that song came out, Wild Boar came out on the 17th of June. Well, that's it for this fortnight's Underground Frequency. It's been great to have your company here on 3D Radio. Hope you've enjoyed the show. As always, if you're interested in listening back to the entire show, it's available on the 3D app up there for 4 weeks. And if you want to find out the entire playlist, I'll be posting it later on tonight on my Insta page, and it's also going to come up on the 3D Radio website as well. So yeah, plenty of ways to find out what's been getting played for you this afternoon. Special shout out to Jay from Magella for coming in and having a chat earlier in the show. Great to have him on the show, and congratulations again to the new EP. If you want to catch Magella live on stage this Saturday night, Nexus Arts, they're going to be playing along with some other artists. And then if you're going to miss that one though, you can catch them at 10 Gallon Hat on the 15th of August. Again, a really, really cool venue. So make sure you catch Magella very, very soon. All right, well, that's it for me. I'll be back in 2 weeks' time, but I'm going to finish now with another anti-war song, as I've been doing a lot over the past few months. This one's an old one from Rage Against the Machine. It's called Darkness. I'll be back in 2 weeks' time. Until then, take care. Peace.

vaccine is still supposedly under preparation. But these governments, they don't mind their procrastination. They say we'll kill them off, take their land, and go there for vacation.

Good evening and welcome to the Prison Request Show with Shelley on 93.7 FM 3D Radio. Everybody's had an awesome week this week and have managed to keep out of trouble. Okay, I've got a bit of mail tonight. I'm going to try and get through as many as I possibly can. If I get time to go back and play another second song, I will. But we'll see how we go. Okay, hey, thank you for doing this each week. Means a lot to us boys. Shout out to Panda and Sean at Mobilong. And to my brother Zico, love and miss you, brother. Not the same without you and Kara. Also, shout out to Taya at Women's Prison. Shout out to my baby mama, Chanel. Two love yous, both heaps. Can I please have these songs played if you can? Play both, Bowie, but if not, can you play the first one? CV, Louis V, and JM14, would you? MYG, oh my God. OMG. So I have CV and Fortune with Louis V. Hopefully it's the right one. If it's not, I apologise, but that's what's come up. So here it is.

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1: Catch a rapper on the main, stick it in his tummy.
2: This test, yo, down a court, like this test of

Okay, hey Shelley, can you please play Russ the Flute Song? Prof, new shoes, thank you. And that's from Casey. So here is Russ with the flute song.

Okay, good evening, Shelley. Shout out to Hercules. Hope you're listening. Can I please request Bryce by Maitre Gims? Cheers heaps, and that's from Slim Jim at YLP. So here it is.

Okay. Dear Shelby, keep up the good work. Killer to be back local and can listen in again. Shout out to my brothers in YLP. God willing, yous are home with family soon. And my 012 click. Shout out to Sexy Ladies and AWP and Stampy. I miss ya. Song request YG featuring Pusha T. Oh my God. Oh, sorry, OMG. And The Weeknd, Low Life. And that's from Zoran. So here is YG featuring Pusha T with OMG.

In a mirror in a bathroom, can't believe I'm this. 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Oh my God, I finessed Uncle Sam. 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Oh my God. Oh my God, oh my God, hey, oh my God, oh my God, oh my God, oh my God, hey, oh my God, oh my God, oh my God, oh my God.

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When they only 13, why shouldn't I? Only platinums on the wrist, how hood am I? 25 year run, how good am I? Oh my God, Rolls Royce all electric. 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

0: 3. 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

0: 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Hope all is well. Can you play Digga D, Hey G, and Dope Smoke Chalk? And that's from 42. So here is Digga with PAYG.
1: Goddamn!
2: This one you don't want it, innit?
1: Goddamn! 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
3: Mason.
2: Yeah. 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I don't care if it's on disappear, don't send me anything that's bait on WhatsApp. What you say, you want a new 17? 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I'ma pay as you go if you take it when you and them come into contact.

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Hope all is well. 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Keep your heads up, because that's another week down and dusted. Biggest loves for my main squishers, Killer and Jax. Love you both endlessly. Shelley, can you please play Serial Killer by Twisted Tech 9? Thanks again. And that's from Ames. 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

0: Okay, shout out to Nikki Nguyen, I love and miss you, babe, I love you, and that's from Phung Nguyen, and going to play Nash Blackwood with I Would Say Yes to You.
1: Phungy loves you.

Okay, Yael Shelley, hope all is well. Can you play Teyon Wayne, Knock Knock, and I Am Mad About Bars featuring Skengo? Thanks, Shelley. And that's from the scene. So here is Teyon Wayne and M24 with Knock Knock.

Okay, dear Shelley, hope you're well. I'd like to request a song for my fiance, Cody Staker. It's called Jelly Roll, featuring Adele, Addicted to You. Baby, I know it's been hard and we've gone through so much, but no matter what, you have me and our kids by your side, and no bars will keep us apart. I love you, my ride or die. Fuck the haters. Together forever, never apart. Love from your queen and fiance, Susie Staker. So here is Jelly Roll and Adele with Addicted to You.

Okay, what up, the prison show? G'day, ladies and gentlemen. I am a new writer writing in tonight. I am from Queensland, the greatest state in Australia. I am 31 years old and I am from the north side of Brisbane, in and out of jail since 2010, where I kicked off my first stint in juvie. I am serving 8.5 years now for armed robberies, wounding, going armed as to cause fear, unlawful use of a motor vehicle and burgs. I am writing in tonight to see if any baddies from the women's prisons that are listening in South Australia. My details are Ashley James Stevens, so it's AshleyJames. Stevens, so it's Ashley James Stevens. Doc is E09172. So Doc is E09172. Hit me up and send me a letter anyways, up for a laugh and see what's good. Keeping it real. Respect. So yeah, that's Ashley Stevens, doc number E09172. My address, if keen for a pen pal, is LMB 2000 Archerfield, Archerfield, Queensland 4108. So that's LMB 2000 Archerfield, Queensland 4108. And it's Ashley Stevens, doc number E09172. Play this song for SA viewers, NS, it don't make no sense. So I couldn't find that. So I've got Nathan Mayer with It Don't Make No Sense. Hopefully it's the right one. But anyway, here it is.

Okay, to the Prisoner Request Show. This is to my husband, Trent Wanganeen. Babe, I'm sorry for all we've been through. I am trying to fix things so we can be together again. I love and miss you so much. You are my world. I am working things out to get you out so we can be together again. The song I request is Alone With You. Love, Sarah. So here is ours with Alone With You.

0: Zone 2,
1: is it drill music?
0: Yeah.
2: Bro, what
1: do you like?
2: Bro, you know what it is?
1: What's it,
2: you
3: saw? Whoa. Oh, yeah. Whoa, stop.
1: Oh,
3: I swear,
1: that's what I'm on it, though.
4: Okay, men's mental health. Men matter. Please mention. Shelley, message and song for Michael Fife. Michael, thinking of you, turn up the volume, love Rhonda. Song is The Partridge Family with I Think I Love You. Question, am I able to send you guys a personal song I made? Disc. Yes, Rhonda, you can. Just send it with your request. To the same address, P.O. Box 355, St. Agnes, South Australia 5097. Okay, here is The Partridge Family with I Think I Love You.
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6: I do have one announcement. Due to technical difficulties beyond our control, the Partridge Family will not appear today. However, Miss Bancock, the girls' phys ed coach, has agreed to step in and tell us about her crusade to get women into professional hockey.
7: Said we'd play, didn't I?
8: Well, you also said you quit.
7: You can't believe everything I say, can you?
8: You're gonna sing our songs?
7: No, we're gonna sing what everybody came to hear.
8: You wouldn't dare. You just can't walk out here and assert your man.
7: I'm not asserting anything. Some people came here today to hear us play, and we're not gonna disappoint them. So are you gonna introduce us?
8: No. Who do you think you are? You just can't.
7: One, two. I think it would be nice if you introduced us. One, two, three, four.

Okay, what's goody, Shelley? How are you? Can you play P. Shiesty, FDO, and Lil Durk, Hanging with Wolves on you? And that's from S. Money. So here is P. Shiesty with FDO.

0: young nigga is bad.
1: The biggest though.
0: What y'all thought? It's too many people depending on his leadership skills out here for him to be gone. Come on, son, reclaim your spot. God done gave us a second chance. I'm talking about a whole second chance, and you control all three lanes. You can do whatever you want to do. Put your foot on their neck. You understand me? Take your shoestrings and tie their lips up. These people not ready for you. And the niggas that was talking down on you, they lame and broke, I heard. The females had to take over, son. Listen to your mama. But to the females that had to take over, you bitches better get ready. Y'all counted us out. Come on now. While we was counting down. Whoever was scared, I'm talking about whoever was scared when he went to the Fed, go on, make your bed. You hear me? Cause the biggest is back. Now come on now, son, you walk that walk, and you talk that gangster shit, man. And you tell them people what I be telling you, go in that booth and rip that bitch.
2: Pussy nigga, you better, man.

0: my first day out, damn fool. Brr, brr, brr. Bruce Thad, nigga.
1: Okay, hey Shelly, thanks for running the show. Can I get a shout out to all the brothers from the 5012, the MP Streets, and shout out to all the brothers in the system. Much love from Zanny. Hashtag free the boys. Can I please request Zanny featuring King Blessed for the weekend? And if there's time, FT Hop Out, Cause and Effect. Thanks, Shelly. So here is Zanny featuring King Blessed with for the weekend.

Sip and drink, cause it's worth it. Go all out, little better, you deserve it. Left the boy, he was a loser. He couldn't be a picker and a chooser. Boy was too big for his boots, yeah, she cute, boo.

Okay, to Shelley, appreciate what you do. Shout out to the brothers in F Division and brother Andy and G. Div, keep your head up. Cuzzy, you'll be out of there soon. The song is for us, Murray Bridge niggers, Where I'm From by Jack Boy, and If There Is Time, VSS by A Huntry. Thanks. What You Do Once Again, Shelley, by Jai Carpenter. Shout out to my Narangindi Nungas. Oh, sorry. Of course, I always say it wrong. But anyway, I pulled up the wrong one, so I'm going to play Hooligan Hefts and A Huncho with VVS.

Yo, what's good, Shelley? It's ADAC. Free all the guys. How are you? Hope all is well. Can you play 67 Church and Suspect AGB Freedom Priceless on your Shelley? And that's from ADAC. So here is 67 LD Church.

Okay, hi Shelley, can I please send a big sexy shout out to my ride or die, my sexy little squish thing, Amy Lee Watkins. Baby Cakes, you and Jackson mean the world to me, boo, and I'll never let anything or anyone come between us, babe. And no amount of time or distance will ever change the way I feel about you. I finally found my person, baby girl, and you've made every second of the last 17 years worth of aims. I fucking love your guts, you sexy brat. And can I please send some teddy bear love and big squishy bear hugs to my bestest, most awesome little man, Jackson. Buddy, you are the most amazing and super special son anyone could wish for, mate. And I want you to know that I will always be here for you and have your back no matter what, buddy. Love always, Big Daddy Michael. Can you please play Shorty Like Mine by Bow Wow and Chris Brown? And if there's time, Right There by Chingy. Love always, baby girl, your man killer. So here is Bow Wow featuring Chris Brown and Jonta Austin with Shorty Like Mine.

Chirani Shelley, just want to mean shout out to my Nick's doing time, hoping we all make it out on top. Can you please play Never Know from Six Lack? If you can't find that, can you play Thug's Cry from Busy Bone? Shot Arnie Shelley, sending mean love your way. So here is Six Lack with Never Know.

Okay. Hey, Shelley, thank you for all your hard work you do to bring us the Prisoner Request Show. Shout out to all the cheeky babes here at AWP and my solid sisters that have kept me going each and every week through all the ups and downs. We continue to hold each other up. For that, I'll be forever grateful. My song request is by Whitesnake and the song is This Love. It's one of my favourites. For my man Tyson, my heart's keeper and my reason. I'm so absolutely lucky to have you in my life and to have stuck it out, bettering our life for us to live once all this bullshit is done and dusted, always on my mind, forever in my heart. Love your one and only jellyfish, Amanda Hope Helbig. So here is the amazing Whitesnake with Is This Love?

Okay, song request, Chris Brown, Royalty, Wake Me Up. So here is Chris Brown with a little more Royalty.

うん。

Okay, my Sally would like to request Playing with Fire, N-Dubs. Thank you. So here is N-Dubs featuring Mr. Hudson with Playing with Fire.

Okay, hey Shelley, thanks for all you do. Can I get a shout out to Lukey P, Mark Murphy, Grogan, Jess, Richie Rich? Can you please play Doomsday by Amity Affliction or Holier Than Heaven by Amity Affliction? Much love and respect, Joshy Trinder. P.S. Any girl want a pen pal that are listening, hit me up. So it's Josh Trinder, J-O-S-H. T-R-I-N-D-E-R. So Josh Trinder, doc number 172844. So that's Josh Trinder, doc number 172844 at YLP, 1 Peter Brown Drive, Northfield, 5085. Okay, here is the Amity Affliction with Ivy, Doomsday.

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2: Fuck him.
3: Dane! What have you done?
4: Fuck off.
3: What the fuck have you fucking done this time, you fucking...
4: Fuck off.
3: You fucking...

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1: Not a fucking chance, mate.
0: Yeah?
2: Yeah.
0: $100.
2: Yeah? Put it away, you wanker.
3: I win again.
4: It's not over yet. Come on, let's play again.
3: I'm sorry, but I've got to go to work, okay?
4: Come on, one more game.

0: Sounds great. That's totally fine. 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You did a great job. No, no, no, not at all. Not at all. You have yourself a good weekend and I'll see you next week. Okay? Beautiful, beautiful. See you later.
1: Bye.
0: Bye. Bye.

0: think of this one, eh?
1: Yeah, fuck yeah, that's hey? Fucking...
2: Yeah, Black Kingswood. That's got a bit of fucking grunt.
1: That's it. That's
0: all
1: the
0: right,
1: one,
0: all right. Yeah.
2: Matthew?
1: Here he is.
2: I told you he'd be one of us.
0: He did
2: oh, fucking
0: go
2: told
0: in.
2: You.
1: Oh, fucking bullshit.
0: Righto. Matthew, you put the bag on the table, mate. You're fucking in, all right? Otherwise, get out the fucking door right now. Don't come back. All right. Now, let's get to it. Who's going in first?
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Okay, it's come to that time of the evening. 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Power Surge is up next with Evan. With an awesome show lined up for your metal fix. Okay, I will be back next week. Thank you for your requests. Thank you for listening. Stay warm. Keep out of trouble. And, going at my last request. What up, Shelley? How was your week? Can you play Oh Boy Cutter back to back and G9 Heathens? Thanks, and that's from LT Pack. So I've got YC Crazy and Oh Boy Cutter with back to back. Again, I will be back next week. If you would like to send a request, please send it to Prison Request Show PO Box 355, St. Agnes, South Australia 5097. And I'll read out your messages and I'll try really hard to put a song on for you. Okay, here is YC Crazy and Oh Boy Cutter with back to back. See ya.

cooking this beef, little bitch. Oh, boy, you cooking this beef. Hey, big old GK, nigga. Fuck the knife. Fuck Waffle. Gang shit.

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I'm your host, Evan. The time's 8:09. I'll be here till 10. Big cheers to Shelley for this week's Prison Request show. Catch her next week. Top of that bracket, we heard What Was Lost from A Grave Ascent, 2026 release from Lumen Ad Mortem. Then we heard I Sculptor from the album with the same name, 2026 release. I think it's coming out. I don't think it's out yet. From Behemoth from Poland. And going on to Lumen Ad Mortem, there is a new album out, as I said, A Grave Ascent. Check it out. It's available. I'm pretty sure there's limited edition vinyl and there's even a CD. New merch, new patches. The whole shebang. Support South Australian music. Get into it. Next up, we'll head over to Greece. And we'll play you a bit of The Magus. Daimonosophia is the name of the single. Enjoy.

Okay, back here at Power Surge, top of that bracket, we did hear Demonos of Fear from the album with the same name, 2026 release from the Magus from Greece. Then we heard By Tongue.

Songs of Demons from the Profound Darkness 2026 release from In Malice's Wake from Victoria. Then we heard The Night Light Sigil with the single with the same name, 2026 release from The Absolution Sequence from Tasmania. Next up, we will hear Damon Goguri. Demogoguri, tongue twister, by Cradle of Filth from UK. And then we'll hear Ride or Die from Devil Driver from USA. Both are touring next week, or they're touring at the moment. They will be in Adelaide on Tuesday, I think it's the 14th, this Tuesday, at the Honey Street Music Hall. And bit of, I don't know, metal and death metal. Black metal, I should say. Anyway, next up, Cradle of Filth. Damon Goguri. There you go.

Right, okay, top of that bracket, we did hear Demagoguery from The Screaming of the Valkyries, 2025 release from Carol of Filth from UK. Then we heard Ride or Die from The Strike and Kill, 2026 release from Devil Driver. Pretty sure it just came out. And those two bands are playing on Tuesday, the 14th, at the Ironing Street Music Hall, if you want to catch them. Then we heard Where I Reign from Hell I Rise, 2024 release from Kerry King from USA. Then with a new Anthrax track with It's For The Kids, Cursum Proficio, 2026 release. That's the album coming for that one. Then we had Sepsis from Into Oblivion, 2026 release from Lamb of God. And next up, we will check out the new Primus and Puddles Pity Party with Holy Diver featuring, like I said, Buddhist Pity Party. Holy Diver is a cover from Dio, so enjoy.

Welcome back here to Power Surge. Top of that break, they were Suffering the Tyrants from the 2002 release Volcano by Satyricon from Norway. Then we heard Penis from the Arcane Path to Resurrection 2023 release from Decipher. Then we heard Afterlife from the Afterlife single 2026 release from Complexant from New South Wales. And next up, we will play some Rumgarok from Sweden. Enjoy.

Okay, top of that bracket there, we heard the Nocturnal Vigil from the 2026 release EP with the same name from Ruin Magic from Sweden. Then we heard Shed 2026 Remastered from Catch 33, 20th anniversary, 2005 originally released by Masuga from USA. And next up, we have some Mithriton. Enjoy.

Welcome back to Power Surge. Top of that bracket there, we heard From the Frozen Plains, from King of the Distant Forest, 2026 release from Mithothun from Sweden. Mithothun, if I can say that properly. Then we heard The Arrival of Satan's Empire, from A Beast to Praise, live in Stockholm, 2026 release from Dark Funeral from Sweden. And that has come to a conclusion of tonight. And I would just like to say thanks for tuning in. Stay tuned, because you got Carl up next with the Now Show. I will leave you with a couple of tracks. First one's from Necromantia from Greece. The song Eldritch, To the Depths We Descend CD. And then I'll leave you with a Grave Ascent Lumen Ad Mortem from South Australia. And that's just come out, so get onto that, peeps. You won't regret it. Always, always keep it brutal. Raise that metal flag friggin' high. And always, always stay evil. See you next fortnight, guys. Bye.

Alice Coltrane, Ptah the Eldoard, the name of the album, recorded in 1970, January 26th in New York, featuring Alice Coltrane on piano and harp, Ferry Sanders on tenor sax, alto flute and bells, the incredible Joe Henderson on tenor sax and alto flute, Ron Carter on bass, and Ben Riley on drums. Don Cherry's Symphony for Improvisers.

Side one of Don Cherry's Symphony for Improvisers, 1967 Blue Note Records. Don Cherry on coronet, Leandro Gatto Barbieri on tenor sax, Ferry Sanders on tenor sax and piccolo, Carl Berger on vibes and piano, Henry Grimes on bass, Jenny Clark on bass, Edward Blackwell on drums. New York, Ioneer Control.

New York Eye and Ear Control, Albert Eiler, tenor sax, Don Cherry, trumpet and cornet, Don Chikai on alto sax, Roswell Rudd, trombone, Gary Peacock, bass and Sonny Murray, drums. Recorded live in New York, July 17th, 1964. Free Jazz Part 1 from the Ornette Coleman Double Quartet from the album Free Jazz 1961.

Ornette Coleman Double Quartet, a collective improvisation called Free Jazz. This was recorded in one take in 1961. The double quartet heard exactly as performed, without any splicing or editing on alto saxophone or

Coleman, trumpet Freddie Hubbard, pocket trumpet Don Cherry, bass clarinet Eric Dolphy, bass Charlie Hayden and Scott LaFaro, and on drums Billy Higgins and Ed Blackwell. In the left-hand channel, you can hear Ornette Coleman, Don Cherry, Scott LaFaro, and Billy Higgins. Well, in the right channel, you can hear Eric Dolphy, Freddie Hubbard, Charlie Hayden, and Ed Blackwell. The Now Show with the Ornette Coleman Double Quartet. Free jazz. Archie Shep, Blues for Donald Duck.

Recorded live in France at the first independent Massey Jazz Festival on October 24th, 1975. Archie Shepp on saxophone, Charles Greenlee on trombone, Dave Burrell on piano, Cameroon Brown on bass, and Beaver Harris on drums.

0: of the Archie Shepp album, A Poem for Malcolm, recorded in Paris, August 14, 1969. Gretchen Moncourt, the third on trombone, Archie Shepp, tenor sax and piano, Hank Mobley on tenor sax, Vince Benedetti on piano, Malachi Favors on bass, and Philly Joe Jones on drums. Two tracks there, Rainforest, and a Miles Davis penned tune, Olio.
1: Hello, it's Ozzy Osbourne here, all the way from rock and roll heaven. It's a bit warmer than I thought it'd be. Anyway, I've come to tell you about a gig. It's got Kitchen Witch, Emergency Rule, Drop Sync, and Little Dagger. And they're all doing a Black Sabbath cover as well. They call it the Sabbath Sessions. It's on July 25th at the Ed Castle. I can't make it because I'm dead, but you'll be able to. Anyhow, love you all. Gotta go. I'm jamming with Dio, if you can believe it.
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Thanks very much, you're great. It really is good to be playing here in London again, yeah. This is a song from the new album. It's a song about loneliness in the big city, particularly in New York. And it's about a man who goes to the elevator every day, goes to work. And one day, he sees a beautiful girl emerge as the elevator opens. And she says, all she says are, "Hiya, handsome." And it changes his whole life. It's called Only a Dream.

0: I have a guest. Ooh, that meant quiet.
1: Yeah, it's not Morrissey.

The Bearded Gypsy Band, A Kind of Strange and Nice Chords, live at the Wheat Sheaf Hotel. The Damned, live at O2 Apollo. You Know, Alone and I Feel Alright. And The Kinks, live at Royal Albert Hall. Only a Dream and Low Budget and Celluloid Heroes. And on to some live kraut. This compilation. And 9 Days Wonder Long Distance Run.

usually, I've just noticed you've got your t-shirt on the other way round, but Robert's got Spice Girls on his t-shirt. So he usually wears it the other way round, but something's up. Oh, this is sort of like quite a new song. It's called Love Trinity. If I lose you, if

Well, this is called 14 Days. Yeah, this is Newtown. This is Newtown.

0: Thanks a lot.
1: Here's a song for my sons, who were sitting over there. Totally ignored me when I said that.
2: It's a late night.
1: It's only four. It's a late night.

0: Thanks. That's off our album Restless, which you can buy for $20 at the door off the lovely Fee.
1: That was Junior, track 12 and 8, live at Governor Hindmarsh. Mick Hidd and David Blight, Misbehavin' Live, Life Without Buildings, New Town, The Leanover, and Juno live at the Annandale Hotel. On to Lucky 7. This is Joey and coming up, Junior live, Fruit live at the Basement, and Peak live at Morfettville Racecourse.
2: Ladies and gentlemen, what great entertainment we have here tonight. But let's not forget why we're here tonight. Let's hear it for the birthday boys, our favourite sons. Put your hands together for Lucky 7!

Thank you very much. Excuse me. This next one's called The Passing Apples.

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And this is Southside Bob doing a Midnight Oil impersonation, suggesting that you subscribe to the station for the sake of musical, political and cultural diversity.

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I like listening to 3D radio. 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

0: Five, four, three, two, cue it.
1: Thank you, Sue. Sue Ridgepipe in the National 9 newsroom. And that's the scene down here at the MCG, still teeming with rain. And while we're waiting to see if it eases off, we've got those highlights to show you of Australia versus Pakistan, the day-night match played up in Sydney at the SCG last Tuesday. It was an important match for both sides to win this one. And for Pakistan, their task was made even more difficult without their skipper Imran Khan, who was left out of this side because his name was just a little too hard to take the piss out of. And also Abdul Kader has been dropped from this Pakistan team this evening. I was speaking with the Pakistan team manager, Lunda Carvalham, the other day, and he reckoned that Abdul Kader's form has started to go off ever since he changed his name from Borough to Kadir a couple of years ago. And I think I'd probably have to go along with that. Nonetheless, they did manage to put on 242, Pakistan. It was a pretty good effort, that. We'll let you have a look now at their card for this match. 6-4-2-4-2 after their 50 overs. Givi Malik and Afil Sikdal, the two openers, got Pakistan away to a very good start there. Givi Malik, 46. Unlucky not to get his half-century, but he was beaten by a beautiful Yorker from Terry Alderman. Afil Sikdal caught behind by Healy off Hughes for 35. A good partnership, too, between Ramiz Rajar and half a dozen Mars bars. They put on 83 before a tragic mix-up resulted in a run-out. Ramiz Rajar deflected the ball down to fine leg. They ran one, and then Mars bars halfway back down the pitch for the second when he realised his partner was staying put. It was just one big fuck-up all round, really. Mars bars was screaming out to Ramiz Rajar. He screamed back to Mars bars to do the same, and in the end, off came the bales. And half a dozen Mars bars on his way for 73. It was a sad way for his innings to end. He top-scored and played some glorious strokes for his 73. Ramiz Rajar, 45. Shehwaz Ahmed out without scoring. Always cracking bars, put on a good stand with B-grade actor before he was run out on the last ball of the innings for 26. B-grade actor remained not out on two. There were five extras, and after 50 overs, Pakistan, 6-2-4-2. Not a bad result, really. A reasonable target to set the Australians, who started their innings very slowly. They were none for 36 after 14. We pick up play now in the 15th over. Mark Taylor has the strike. Wazir Akram the bowler, coming in from the members' end.
2: Wazir Akram now to continue. He's going to be bowling to Geoffrey Marsh.
1: Bowled a very good spell here today too, Tony. Wazir Akram moving the ball off the seam. He's managed to keep both of the Australian openers pretty well pinned down.
2: Yes, indeed he has. Bowling a tidy line in length.
1: Oh, what a catch! What a catch!
3: Well, this little Pakistan wicketkeeper only has four teeth. He's taken some brilliant catches this summer, but none better than that one. Diving full stretch away, just getting the fingers under it at the last minute, and Geoffrey Marsh is on his way for six. And the Australian captain, Alan Border, realising his team has to get on with the job, has brought himself up in the order to number three. And just listen to that crowd. They love him here.
1: And this is a very good move by Alan Border. He knows Australia has to push their run rate along. I'd say he'd be looking to go out there and smash a few around the park to try and get on top of these Pakistani bowlers.
2: So, Alan Border now to face his first ball of this innings from Akram.
3: And he smashed that one. That's going to go for miles. It's gone very high indeed. It's coming way down here towards our commentary position. Oh, look out. Oh. And he's dropped them. Richie Benner has gone down like a bag of shit. And what a beautiful shot that was from Border, right off the meat of the bat. That's just what his team needed.
1: For fuck's sake. What was that?
4: Six. Beautiful shot, Alan Border. Beautiful place of batting. He's a hero.

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1: We recognise all Indigenous people continuing connection to culture and country. 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
2: 3D Radio recognised that sovereignty was never ceded, always was, always will be Aboriginal land.

And after 3 days of drinking with Davidoff, I just get an inkling to go on home. So I'm walking down Cold Harbor Lane, head hung low, 3 or 4 in the morning. The sun's coming up and the birds are out singing. I let myself into my pad, wind my way up that spiral staircase and stretch out nice on the Chesterfield. Pithecanthropus erectus already on the CD player, and I just push that remote button to sublimity and listen to the sweet sculptural rhythms of

mortality. 'Cause I'm getting on in the world, coming up on 41 years. 41 stony grave steps towards the grave. You know, the box awaits its grisly load. Now I'm gonna be food for worms. And just like Charles Mingus wrote that beautiful piece of music epitaph for Eric Dolphy.

0: Oh, yeah.
1: Yes, we do not in any way, shape, or form condone the act of getting up this morning and going out and getting yourself a gun. Sorry. That was the Alabama 3 from the Exile on Coldwater Lane album. What year was that? Some time ago. Yeah. Woke up this morning. Wasn't that used for The Sopranos or something? I can't remember. Something like that. Good morning. Yes, it's Monday again. You're tuned to 3D Radio 93.7 FM, 93.7 FM. 6:18 is the time. It's the 13th of July, and this show is popular to contrary belief. Before the Alabama 3, we had Sparks with Good Morning from their Exotic Creatures of the Deep album from 2008. We also heard chap from Port Pirie, Des Will, from his My Journey album

Two pieces from Richard Strauss, An Alpine Symphony. Richard Strauss, 1864 to 1949, An Alpine Symphony, Op. 64, recorded live at the BBC Proms on the 28th of August 2016 by the BBC Symphony Orchestra, conducted by Semyon Bykov, I think. Viagra Boys before that, I Ain't Living Long Like This, and we had, gosh, a lovely piece from David Bowie's Heroes album, Moss Garden, with some nice Koto in there, an album featuring Brian Eno and Robert Fripp. I think my best advice for you is to turn off your radio and just go and listen to Bowie's Heroes album. Why not? Yeah, great album. It's got, it's sort of a bit like the continuation on From Low, where there's some sort of regulation type pop songs with verse and chorus and lyrics and things, and some sort of interesting instrumental pieces. So, yeah, that sort of happened on Low and Heroes to a certain degree, following in from like Eno's Before and After Science and Another Green World from 75. That sort of mixing it up. Very tempted to play some more stuff from the Heroes album, but I might have to resist the urge. The rain is probably coming in more so today. It's nice and soggy out my way. There's a lot of water on the sides of the roads and some actually getting on the driving surfaces, so take care and be cautious and considerate. Next, we can hear from a couple of songs from a lovely KTEL album. Yes, the wonderful people from KTEL. Girl Talk, 16 hits from the girls of the 60s. Various artists, including Mary Wells, Barbara Lewis, Betty Everett, Martha Reeves, and the original Keddy Lester version of Love Letters. Whew, how could I not play Love Letters after that? What else does it tell us about these things? It's got the composers and not much else. This compilation, PNC 1988 KTEL International UK Limited. Manufactured in the UK. So yeah, some gems on here. Martha Reeves without the Vandellas. Mary Wells, D.D. Sharp. Yeah. It's a wealth of songs. Which ones to choose? But I'll start with this one, which is Barbara Lewis, Baby I'm Yours, written by Van McCoy.

Yeah, I love that loopy, loping bass riff. Very cool. Great song. Clocking in at a little over 11 minutes. Second Day of Spring from Dom Sensitive from the Leather Trim album. Before that, Foreplay from the CD I was mentioning. Girl Talk, various artists on KTEL. 16 hits from the girls of the 60s, and what we heard was three from 1965, Baby I'm Yours by Barbara Lewis, written by Van McCoy, Fontella Bass with Rescue Me, written by Minor and Smith. Is that Bessie Smith? I'm not sure. She'll have to investigate further. B-A-B-Y Baby, Carla Thomas. Written by Porter and Hayes. I think that's Isaac Hayes. And Friend. And Barbara Mason with a song she wrote called Yes, I'm Ready. She also wrote the last song on the album, Hello Stranger, which is pretty cool as well. Great voice. And before that, as I mentioned, we had Alabama 3, Woke Up This Morning, Sparks with Good Morning. Des Will from Port Pirie with Put Your Seatbelt On. And a couple of pieces from Richard Strauss, an Alpine Symphony from the BB Symphony Orchestra, conducted by Semyon Bykov. And they were Stillwur der Sturm, Calm Before the Storm, and Gewitter und Sturm Abstieg, Thunder and Storm Descent. Yeah, nice album. That came from a box of CDs that was pretty much brought here into the station for Andrew Kay. So a lot of interesting stuff in there. Thanks to the mystery person that donated that gear. The time, I should tell you, is 13 minutes to 7 o'clock. It's July 13th. The beautiful game is still going on in America. I'm not sure if they're playing any more games in Canada or Mexico. And England won again. America are out. Mexico is out. Switzerland is out in controversial circumstances. Yeah, perhaps more about that later, but perhaps not. Anyway, up next for your listening pleasure, certainly for mine, one of my many favourite albums from the 80s, 1986, Life's Rich Pageant from REM, a Byplay, starting with this one.

Yeah, just getting the funk out of my face. Pick Up the Pieces, classic from Average White Band, taken from an album called How Sweet Can You Get? Preceding that little tune, the Del Webb Explosion Byplay from their Best of Plan B Volume 1. Hopefully, Best of Plan B Volume 2 is coming pretty soon. Cloudy with a Chance of Rain from Del Webb Explosion and their version of Paint It Black. Very cool. And personally, I think they should do a version of Pick Up the Pieces. That'd be pretty cool. But they're very, very good and very experienced and don't really need my advice. Before Del Webb, we had a Byplay from REM. 1986 was the year. Life's Rich Pageant, great album. We had a listen to Fall on Me and Cuyahoga. And yes, before that, we had the four songs from the girl groups of the 60s. Yes, I'm Ready, Baby, I'm Yours, Rescue Me, BABY, and as mentioned, three songs from 1965, but BABY, Baby by Carla Thomas. That one came out in 1966. 7:09, it's Monday morning. You're listening to Popular to Contrary Belief on 3D Radio, 93.7 FM. And yes, we're coming your way via, well, the big antenna, the sonic spire up on the hill. Probably a bit soggy and damp up there at the moment. Take care if you're driving in the hills or coming down from the hills. And it's looking like being a rather wet day. And yes, as I mentioned earlier, the 3D weather rock is still, it's still and still damp. And the expected rainfalls today are looking pretty high, the percentages. I'm becoming more reluctant to say stuff about how much rain we're going to have because last week was a bit of a blowout. It was a very nice day, and I'm thinking it's going to be pretty much cloudy all last Monday, but no, it was a very pleasant day. But today, 71% chance of rain, maximum temp 14 degrees. Tuesday, a little bit warmer tomorrow, 63% chance of rain. 16 again on Wednesday, not so much rain, but still cloudy. And dwindling down to barely any chances of rain for the rest of the weekend. Hopefully for the weekend, it's looking pretty good for a unsoggy weekend, which I'm sure lots of people would appreciate. It was pretty gnarly Saturday morning. I was a bit concerned about junior sport as I was driving around the northern suburbs, and it was horrible. It was bucketing down. It was like one of those days that parents sort of wonder, what have we done? Why aren't our kids just home playing on the Xbox or the PlayStation or the Nintendo or the Sega game or whatever? Who knows? But no, it's good to get out and stand under the umbrella and watch your kids play various sports. Good fun. Yes. So, apparently, the rain is going to be kicking in, even though it's sort of like about 17% chance of rain at present, going up to 24%, and then 18% chance at 9:30. Should definitely be here around 10:30 and pretty much through the rest of the afternoon. Looking pretty cloudy and rainy with perhaps some serious precipitation and downpourousness. So, yeah, as always, take care on the roads. 12 past 7. Up next, this is Sun Circles, the Sunrise Groove version from Gratz.
I should tell you, I almost forgot, sunrise will be very soon at 7:21, so get out and dig it. But not sure that you can see much of the sun, but there might be some nice pinky hues. The clouds might have a few colourful surprises for you. Who knows? Well worth a look. 7:21, sunrise, sunset, 5:21 this afternoon. I'm coming all over a bit, Fiddler on the Roof, or what's the other one? Zorba the Greek. While we're listening to this, the Gratz Sun Circles Sunrise Groove, I might be having a bit of a Nagila

Yeah, almost everything, but not quite. Ricky and Dom, was that last year or did that come out earlier this year? Probably this year. No, I can't remember. Yeah, Ricky Olbeck. Before that, we had a byplay from George Oatley from the Stagecoach album from 2021, Crow Prelude and Tinfoil Ghost. And the Sunrise Groove version of Sun Circles from Gratz. And I think that's about it. We're up to date with what we've been listening to. 7:34 is the time. Monday morning, July 13th. Tomorrow being Bastille Day, 14th of July. The weather is going to be pretty damp and soggy, so dress appropriately. I've brought an umbrella in today. I might have to go out and help Steve-O lug his records in and keep him dry at about 8:30 when he rocks up. Steve-O coming in for Offbeat this morning. And then Jay with Frontiers and Peter doing Instrumania and Maggie's Mondo Trash Show. Yeah, Maggie did a great interview last week with Janet from Spiderbait. You can check that out on the app and catch the, I think, probably the last four or five shows of Mondo Trasho and all the other stuff up there in the ethers that has been broadcast here at 3D. Amazing, amazing technology. 7:35. Gratz, that's right. I was going to say, 3D radio, demystifying radio. We've got a lovely box here in the studio where new arrivals, which are new LPs, 12-inch singles, etc. Not necessarily new, but sometimes new arrivals and donations to the station and things. And mentioning Gratz, he brought in a lovely record a couple of months ago. 29th of April. Yes. The Gratz BSBF Selected Reworks. It's got a lovely picture of the steps leading down to the very, very rocky beach at Merino Rocks. Great photo on the cover from Gratz. And we've also got the 12-inch single of Off My Feet and Better Days, New Horizons and Smiling, the New Horizons EP. What else is in the box? Yeah, it's just continually blows my mind that people are still going to great efforts to put out really good, beautiful, creative, artistic LPs. And 12-inch singles, etc., and 7-inch singles. Very bright is the Lizzie Bradley and Inkswell cover, Sunshine in a Cup, Inner Tribe, Rainy Soul Music, Take It Slow, All Night, etc., etc. All songs written and performed by Lizzie Bradley. The Anna Jeevans album, Enemy. The sadly, probably going to be the last album from the Tonight Show. The International Ties album, very, I don't know, it's a little bit Picasso, I'm thinking. It sort of reminds me of things we might have done in kindergarten or maybe primary school. But yeah, lovely, interesting art for the Tonight Show's album. Sadly, calling it a day. Some beautiful sort of, it's a crypt kind of thing. Femora, The Trial of Scylla. Looks a bit like one of those games where you sort of venture into various crypts and you go places and you battle warlocks and warlords and orcs and creatures and monsters and things. Yes, this is the first chapter in the Psychedelic Jazz Rock Chronicle, A Tale from Femora. Beautiful cover, great art. Colour Wheels, Never Ending Sky, Gatefold, lovely double album.
Cassis, Riding on Clouds from Western Australia, their second album, and of course a couple of Jason Sweeney albums, Ageism and the Exquisite Introversions compilation. But yes, it's just lovely to tiptoe through the vinyl sometimes and enjoy the creativity of our local and Australian talent still putting out records. It's great stuff. So from that bunch, I've chosen Lizzie Bradley and Inkswell up first. This is Sunshine in a Cup.

And that was Any Young Mechanic from the Touch Hands Pack Sting album from 2024. Doggone Deer Island. That's been haunting me for a few weeks and I've been forgetting to have a listen to it, which is strange. Because I usually sort of dig things out when I'm being haunted by them and give them a bit of a play. Oh, it's 8:01. Monday morning, good morning, July 13th. You're listening to Popular 2 Contrary Belief. This is 3D Radio, 93.7 FM, coming your way from Kaurna Land, South Australia, via our supersonic spire up on Mount Lofty. Be nice to go for a bit of a drive up there, I think, this morning. But yes, there might be a bit of perhaps flooding on some of the roads and water and slipperiness and you got to take a bit of extra care driving in the hills. Some people tend to think it's their own sort of personal racetrack, I do believe. The songs we have been listening to before that one were Does It Make Me Weird from The Packets. Tormented Songs of Joy was that album, very good. From the new Stuart James Day and the Red Motor album, Why Is It So? We heard the very educational Free Your Mind. Yes, good advice. And before that, two of the artists I was mentioning before with music on record, on vinyl, Anna Jeevons with a song about root vegetables. From Anomi, and Lizzie Bradley and Inkswell with Erin Baku and Marley Love and Sunshine Cup. And yeah, very nice to see so much effort put into artwork and packaging and things for records these days. Very cool. 8:03. Yes, I know. Bands would rather have their new stuff being played and getting people listening to their new things and new songs. We just had Any Young Mechanic with Dog on Deer Island. I haven't heard all of the new album yet. I've heard a few songs and I must admit that a lot of the lyrics from Any Young Mechanic confuse me, which is okay. I don't mind that. I've been very confused for a long, long time now. It's nothing new. But, yeah, the new album is The Modern Shoe is Ruining the Foot. What a great title that is. That's very cool. This is my favourite song so far. Barn Burning by Any Young Mechanic. And do listen out for the lovely extended vocal note nearing the end of the song. It's quite beautiful.

0: Hello, it's Ozzy Osbourne here, all the way from rock and roll heaven. It's a bit warmer than I thought it'd be. Anyway, I've come to tell you about a gig. It's got Kitchen Witch, Emergency Rule, Drop Sync and Little Dagger. And they're all doing a Black Sabbath cover as well. They call it the Sabbath Sessions. It's on July 25th at the Ed Castle. I can't make it because I'm dead, but you'll be able to. Anyhow, love you all. Gotta go. I'm jamming with Dio, if you can believe it.
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New one from the Cherry Daisies, Kill You With Kindness, KYWK. Before that, Author of the Accident, Water Spills, from the After Years LP. Ella Iron with Blue Black Crows from the Liminal Archive album. We also heard a couple of blasts from the past. I think it was the Mojo Singers or the Mojo Men or something who did a few advertisings and things back then in the 70s. I think they did the Come On Aussie, Come On song and the song for the Aussie cricket team, etc. And you ought to be congratulated. That sort of stuff. It's a preferential matter about, nice clean petrol having to be better. Also in there by Unknown Orchestra, the Anyhow theme, Anyhow Have a Winfield, brought to us many years ago by Paul Hogan, no less. Have a Happy Day, the Happy Day Singers, involving Barry Hall, music coordinator for Radio 5DN many years ago. I still want to get one of those Happy Day t-shirts. Hopefully I can find one day. And new one from Any Young Mechanic. The Modern Shoe Is Ruining the Foot is the album title, and we heard Barn Burning. Yeah, great song. Good stuff. Great vocals. I just love that sound, the busyness and the violin or viola, fiddle. I'm not sure, my ears aren't that sensitive anymore. It's 8:33, it's that time of the morning when I'm sort of looking over my shoulder and trying to work out if someone's here. There's a bit of banging going on. I heard some funny noises earlier, a bit after six, that hopefully didn't mean that water's coming into the ceiling here. Oops. But also, out on the street, is that a Stooges song? No. The Leaf Blower Man is doing his thing. It doesn't look too bad. I thought it would have been a pretty wet and soggy on Paynham Road, but no, it's not looking too damp yet, but rain will be coming in probably about 10 o'clock, 10:30, and might be pretty steady through the rest of the afternoon. We'll see, but I hate doing weather reports and being totally wrong all the time. It does happen. I'm wrong about a lot of things. We've got to get hold of the Leaf Blower Man and get him to do a few requests and, I don't know, maybe get him to give us a list of his top five Adelaide bands or Aussie songs or classics from the 70s or something. Who knows? It could be a treat, a treasure, a trove of wonderful things. There goes a bus into the city. Anyway, next, we've got a couple of new CDs that have come in. I'm thinking over the weekend, but they might have been here since maybe Thursday. Firstly, we're going to hear Todos Los Dias. The album's called Silverton Nomad. What we're going to hear is one called Tobermory, which, to the best of my knowledge, is one of the Wombles from Wimbledon Common, but I'm not sure if this song has anything to do with the Wombles, as I haven't heard it yet. Something else very new, Greg Ware's Early Afternoon, and it's like another Adelaide supergroup. I stuffed up last time with his Ambiguous Folk album. I thought the band was called Ambiguous Folk, but it was the name of the album. But with Greg Ware, yeah, cast of thousands. You've got the one-man orchestra, Quentin Ayres, get this, Ebo, piano, mandolin, classical, acoustic and electric guitars, balalaika, bass, backing vocals and percussion. Amazing. Spiro Kolovos, bass, Jay Mee, drums and percussion, Jean-Pierre Calabretto, harmonica and leaf drum, Emma Luca, violin and cello,
Vocals by Sarah Lloyd, Sandra Perez, Samuel Wilson. We've got saxophone and flute by James Delandes. Jack Brennan on a word I can never pronounce, Julian Pipes. And Greg Ware writes the songs and plays acoustic and electric guitar and sings. But yeah, what a lineup, what a band. We'll have a listen to a couple of these newies, and I shall read more about the albums and things that Greg Ware and others are saying about their music. 836 3D Radio, popular to contrary belief. Todos los días.

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If you think that's familiar, that's because it probably is. No, that's a new one from the Tonight Show documentation, but also released not so long ago by the Public Eye. But yeah, sad news. Tonight Show calling it a day and playing that gig on Friday the 17th as a sort of farewell and I guess album launch. I was mentioning the album earlier on vinyl, a record indeed, and yeah, well worth getting. Some of their stuff's really good, and yeah, as I said, sad that they're calling it a day. We also heard Velvet Moth and an older one, Mad Winter Wonder Girl. Velvet Moth, that was from 2016, but they've got a new album coming out soon. It's their fourth album, Beautiful Stranger, that's being launched. They're doing a vinyl launch Saturday, August the 1st at the Wheat Sheaf, so that's something to look forward to as well. Great band, Velvet Moth. We also heard a new one from Stuart James Day and the Red Motor, Do It For Love from Why Is It So, their new album, and played Free Your Mind earlier this morning, which is also pretty cool. And a chap from Port Pirie that I occasionally kick off this show with in the wee hours, Des Will from the Jukebox Boys in Port Pirie, Valley of Love from his album My Journey, 1977 to 2011. Yeah, Valley of Love. And two really, really new ones, Greg Ware with Waiting For Your Sun To Peek Through from the new Early Afternoon CD, and Tobermory from Todos Los Dios. The album's called Silverton Nomad, and it's sort of got some lovely artwork. It's kind of like a chap with a ponytail, and you've got the old windmill and the rainwater tank out on the farm, sort of a bush scene, bit of scrub. Silverton Nomad, Wrecking Yard, Dig, the one we heard, Tobermory, Matabarasaurus, sounds interesting, Bush Turkey, Mungarani, Hay River, Pig Shooter, and Coral Sea. So, yeah, looking forward to hearing more of that in the not-too-distant future. Oh, my God, it's 9 o'clock, Steve-O, why didn't you tell me? We've been talking about rodeos and cowboys and farmers wanting wives and things. It's all very exciting, the behind-the-scenes stuff here at 3D Radio. And we're also chatting about the leaf blower man, who I can still faintly hear in the distance. Steve-O said his machine is very large. Anyway. What I'm trying to play doesn't want to... Yeah, that's it. Phew. Yeah, sorry. I went to the Bahamas for a minute. But yeah, I often get distracted by the sound of the leaves being blown onto the road to cause more slush and crap to go down into our drains. But Steve-O's getting his poo-poo together. It's going to be exotic, exciting and wonderful. He's been all over the country looking for new and old stuff. So strap yourself in for Offbeat. This is ex-Adelaide chap, been in Melbourne for a long time. Nigel Lawrence, not nasty at all. This is a beauty called Shenanigans. Take care out there. Mind how you go.

Hey, swingers, it's Frank Bennett here, reminding you once again that 3D is a completely voluntary organization. So if you're an unsubscribed listener, cough up, or I'm sending the boys around.

Good morning, good morning, good morning, and what a wonderful morning it is, including our friend the leaf blower man and all the other perks that you have when you live in, when you're broadcasting from a suburb that has many, many leaves on the ground. You have slippery car parks, you have lines that fade because of the acidity of the leaves when they get wet and they just chew through all the paint. So you end up overlapping into other car parks and then you get all those little fines and litigations that happen because of that. So there you go. Hope you're having a good morning. It is pretty nasty out there. Well, it's

sort of. Well, it's winter. What do you expect? So there you go. This is Steve-O. This is 3D Radio. And this is also Offbeat. You have all that in one package. Isn't that interesting? And I am broadcasting from 3D Radio 93.7 from Ghana Land here in Adelaide. So I'd like to say hello to anybody that's listening from anywhere else on this beautiful planet that we all exist on, that we take for granted so much. I will be playing a couple, well, only I've only got an hour and a half left now because Hadley encroached about 20 minutes into my show. No, he didn't. No, he did a wonderful show, as usual. Some very interesting stuff, so thanks, Hadley, for that. Yeah, I've got about 1.5 hours, so I can bring you stuff from all over the planet. So right now, that last track I played was by a Algerian artist, and all these teams that got knocked out of the World Cup. And because I do like, there's a lot of stuff I play from Algeria, and I have a lot of respect for these people, for these musicians. His name is Cheb Hasni. I'm not sure. I'm not Algerian. I'm not even going to attempt. I'll just say it as I read it. But the song's called You the Healer, which is a lovely, easy thing to say. And the album from 1995 was called Lover's Rye. Before that, we were in Latin America. David Alvarez and Diego de Manos from, I took that from a compilation called To Me All Stars, and that was Juana La Loca. Juana La Loca. Track before that, oh, the wonderful, wonderful band. I think, I'm not sure whether they're out of Sydney or Melbourne. I'm gonna say Sydney, but I'm not sure. But they're a Romani artist, a group of musicians. And they call themselves Xenos, which I thought was Greek straight away. And then suddenly, yeah, I did a little bit of homework on it, and found that they're from their music is Romanian, and from the album New Moves, recorded, I think it was actually recorded quite a while ago. When I say that, about 20 years or something, and the track was called Opostari. And at the top there, Coco, from their album Coco, and their track was called Coco. No, it wasn't. It's called Copia. Ah, so there you go. So I'll keep moving along with some tunes for you on this, as I said, this wonderful. If you don't have to get out from underneath your doona, don't do it. Stay undercover and listen to me for a little while, and then you might get up and say, oh, I want a cup of tea, so I'll do it that way. But life's a choice, and that's the good thing about it. Anyway, let's move along. This is Steve-O. This is 3D Radio, and you're listening to Offbeat.